Tears to Fears on Nation, and everybody wants to rule the world. Now, our survey said 75% of us have admitted that we would give up watching TV in return for this. What could it possibly be? 75% of us have admitted we would give up watching TV in return for this. What's the answer? It's coming up in about 15 minutes or so. But now, hot chocolate on Nation. Mine's with cream. Thanks.

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0: That's Becky Hill, David Guetta, and remember, this is Nation Radio. So, 75% of us have admitted that we would give up watching TV in return for this. What's the answer? I'll tell you what it is. Apparently, it is a flatter stomach. Well, I suppose if you didn't watch TV, then you would spend more time maybe on your feet going out for a walk or a run or something, and might end up with a flatter stomach. Who knows? I'm not a health professional. I've got no idea. Anyway, that's the answer to that. Right, coming up next on Nation, a great tune from the 80s from Hue and Cry. Nation
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After this next song, a song that has a title of something that you'd find in a pack of cards. What can that be? You'll find out after Cher on Nation. Good morning. If I could-

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0: Coldplay, Higher Power on Nation Radio, the South's best variety of hits. At the home of all your favourite presenters as well, like Steve Power, Mark Collins, Tony Shepherd and Andy Jackson on the Tea Time Show. Forecast this morning for the South, it's dry with clear skies, temperatures down to 14 degrees. The rest of today is going to be a lovely day ahead. Plenty of sunshine, light winds and a high of 29 degrees across the sunny South Coast. 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
0: Right, 3 a.m. on the way. I've got Olivia Dean, Man I Need, to play for you, along with the Lotus Eaters. And up next on Nation, here comes Amy Grant and Baby Baby.

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0: Chapel Roan, Pink Pony Club. I think that's the song that was used to wake up the astronauts on the Artemis 2 rockets a few months ago. Good luck, babe, from Chapel Roan here on Nation Radio, the South's best variety of hits. Gary Parker here from 4 with Early Breakfast. Coming up next, though, a country duet. Nation
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0: Olivia Rodrigo, Drop Dead, here on the South's best variety of hits. This is Nation Radio. That is all from me for this morning. Where did that last 5 hours go? It just whizzed by, didn't it? Back at 11 tonight. News update next at 4. That's followed by Gary Parker's early breakfast. And as usual, Steve Power here from 6. Have a lovely day.
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7: Top stories this hour. The alleged boss of an Irish crime gang has been charged and taken to jail. Daniel Kinahan was extradited from Dubai and flown back to Ireland on a government jet last night. In 2016, an attempt was made on his life at a boxing weigh-in in Dublin. Former Garda Assistant Commissioner Michael O'Sullivan says he'll never forget it.
8: It was the worst criminal outrage, probably in criminal history in Ireland. People going around with Kalashnikovs trying to kill rival gang members in the middle of the day and trying to evade justice. That was never seen at that level before.
7: Benjamin Netanyahu says he rejects a 15-point plan for Gaza by Donald Trump's Board of Peace. The Israeli Prime Minister also said his military will not make any withdrawal from the Palestinian territory until Hamas fully disarms. Fire crews have been staying at the scene of a big blaze in Hampshire overnight. A car fire on the side of the A31 near Ringwood spread into local heathland, with 26 fire engines called. Half of learner drivers are being forced to wait more than 4 months between booking and taking a test. Figures suggest centres in Birmingham, Edinburgh, Glasgow and London are among those with a huge backlog. Before the coronavirus pandemic, the average wait time was just under 6 weeks. Carly Brookfield from the Driving Instructors Association has previously said things have changed a lot since then.
9: People would do their theory test, carry on learning and wait until they were at a point of readiness, normally taking the advice of their instructor. They're not doing that now. As soon as they get their theory test result and are able to get into the booking system for the practical test, they're panic buying slots before they're even ready to take a driving test.
7: In sport, Hibs scored a late winner at Ibrox to beat Rangers 2-1 in the Scottish Premiership. It leaves Derek McInnes still searching for a first victory since taking over as manager of the Glasgow club. And Celtic thrashed Kilmarnock 5-1 to make it back-to-back wins in the top flight. Sheffield United avoided a first-round upset in the EFL Cup. That's the latest.
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0: It's Gary Parker on Nation Radio. Welcome to a brand new week. It's early breakfast on a Monday morning with Anne-Marie after Billy Ocean.

Glory Days, Bruce Springsteen, Anne-Marie 2002. And just after four, it was Billy Ocean, Get Out of My Dreams, Get Into My Car on Nation Radio, the best variety of hits. Hello, it's Gary here on a Monday morning, the 10th of August. And if you are celebrating your birthday today, big happy birthday to you. Hope you have a great day, whatever you're up to today. You celebrate it with Antonio Banderas, who is 66 today. And it's a happy birthday to lead singer of Jethro Tull, Ian Anderson. Happy birthday, 79 today.

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0: Express Yourself. 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Steve Power is here at breakfast from 6 on Nation Radio South. He's got the Early Starter, Retro TV, the 1 Second Wonder and the Forgotten 45. 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

0: It's Nation Radio and it's Gary on Early Breakfast on a Monday morning. Headlines at 5 on the way, and then I've got a song that turned out to be a comeback single for the pop princess. It's next at Nation.
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16: The top stories this hour. Daniel Kinahan, one of the most wanted men in the world, has been remanded in custody after appearing before an Irish court charged with directing an organised crime group. The boxing promoter appeared at the Special Criminal Court in Dublin last night after being extradited from Dubai on an Irish government jet. The Prime Minister's vowed to provide everyday fixes for rising bills as his cost of living tour gets underway later. Andy Burnham says he'll spend Parliament's summer recess travelling across the country in listening mode. There's expected to be a policy on supporting high street retailers. Craig Beaumont from the Federation of Small Businesses has a suggestion for the Prime Minister.
6: That rates bill has got bigger and bigger and more people have been swept in. Labour promised to us that they would increase the small business rates threshold, which means more small businesses come out from paying this really pernicious tax. You have to pay it regardless of any profit, and it's just basically a cash grab.
16: A teenage boy's died after getting into difficulty on the water at a beauty spot in the Lake District. Emergency services were called to Grasmere Lake on Saturday afternoon. A 19-year-old was taken to hospital and later died. Vulnerable people are being urged to take care as temperatures are due to climb again this week. Yellow heat health alerts are in place in several regions until tomorrow night, and they could be extended. In sport, Celtic summer signing Casper Hoo scored his first hat-trick for the Scottish Premiership champions as they thrashed Kilmarnock 5-1. They've started the new top-flight season with back-to-back wins. Assistant manager Sean Maloney says Hoo's all-round game was a major factor in the victory.
17: He scored a brilliant hat-trick, but he also a big part of his game was when Kilmarnock went man for man. He had to hold it, and it's something the boss is really, really strong on.
16: Hibs scored late to beat Rangers 2-1, while Hearts eased past Dundee United 4-0. And Sheffield United progressed to the second round of the EFL Cup by beating Mansfield 3-0. That's the latest.
0: Good morning, it's Gary Parker on a Monday morning at Nation Radio. I hope you had a fabulous weekend. Keep it Nation. Maria Vidal is on the way after Kylie.

Sam Sparrow, It's Back in Gold. Before that, Maria Vidal with Body Rock and Kylie with Spinning Around at Nation Radio, the best variety of hits on a Monday morning. Hello, it's Gary here, and it's early breakfast. I hope the start of your week is going all right so far, whether you're doing the night shift or just getting up to do earlies. Stick around, I'll tell you how you could win £600,000 this Friday. It's Make Me a Winner. Details on the way soon. Your interesting fact of the day, and right now, it's Taylor.

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0: Leave the lights on, Blind Colour. It's Nation Radio and it's Monday's Early Breakfast. And your interesting fact of the day, Elvis Presley never actually wrote any of his own songs, yet he remains the best-selling solo artist ever. 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

0: It's Whitney. 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

0: Good morning, it's Nation and it's Monday. Have a great day, whatever you're up to. Steve Power at breakfast is next. Selena's got the travel and all the top stories for the South at 6. 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
11: The top stories this hour. Firefighters have been tackling a vehicle fire on the A31, which has spread into nearby Heathland in the New Forest. 26 fire engines were on the scene last night tackling the blaze. The service said the vehicle fire had spread into the central reservation before progressing into nearby Heathland. The A31 has been closed in both directions between Picket Post and Junction 2 of the M27, with motorists being advised to avoid the area and find alternative routes. As students prepare to receive their A-level results this week, the University of Portsmouth says they receive hundreds of applications for limited dental spaces. Around the country, it's estimated around 9,000 to 10,000 applicants will compete for just under 1,000 undergraduate places, despite ongoing shortages of NHS dentists. The University of Portsmouth hopes their new school places will allow for more local training. Sarah Barber is the programme lead for dental surgery at University of Portsmouth and is telling us the shortage could be due to too few training places for too long.
12: You've got some places where there are dental schools that are training individuals to be dentists, and they may have a more of an influx of dentists within the workforce there. However, their training places are capped as well.
11: The Prime Minister's vowed to provide everyday fixes for rising bills as his cost of living tour gets underway later. Andy Burnham says he'll spend Parliament's summer recess travelling across the country in listening mode. There's expected to be a policy on supporting high street retailers. Craig Beaumont from the Federation of Small Businesses has a suggestion for the PM.
13: That rates bill has got bigger and bigger and more people are being swept in. Labour promised to us that they would increase the small business rates threshold, which means more small businesses come out from paying this really pernicious tax. You have to pay it regardless of any profit, and it's just basically a cash grab.
11: and The Odyssey has become the highest grossing film of Christopher Nolan's career. The film's already taken £819 million worldwide.
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11: A settled and hot week to come with heat health alerts in the south until tomorrow. Temperatures today in the high 20s. That's the latest. I'm Shireen Jordan. Nation
15: Radio. Morning, 6.02, Monday morning, the 10th of August, and it's Steve Power at breakfast on the south's best variety of hits. Do you remember Kim Appleby? Her solo hit on the way after Hall and

0: Tim Appleby, don't worry. Morning, 9 minutes past six. Off we go again then. Another week, Monday, 10th of August today. Birthdays, Kylie Jenner, 29. Roy Keane is 55. Antonio Banderas is 66. And Patty Austin is 76. It was this day in 83 that Kaja Gugu sacked their lead singer, Limahl, who went on to take up a solo career, and Kaja Gugu disappeared soon after. 85, Simon Le Bon from Duran Duran was airlifted to safety when his boat Drum overturned while racing off the Cornish coast. He then went on to be on part of the crew that was in the Whitbread Round the World race. I think they finished third in that. So fair play to him. On later this week, on from Friday till Sunday, Les Miserables School Edition at Mayflower Studios in Southampton. And then Saturday night, Taylor Mania at King's Theatre in Portsmouth. It's not a tribute to Dennis, by the way. Just give me a clue if you were a snooker fan. Right, early starter, first one of the week on the way after Alex Warren on Nation.
1: They say the holy water's watered down, and this town's lost its faith. Our colors will fade.

0: Alex Warren and all. Merry Monday morning across the South. Good morning. Steve and Selena here. Good morning to you.
1: Well, good morning and happy Monday. And welcome to a new week full of hope and aspiration.
0: Indeed. Very much so. Although I'm a little bit fuzzy this morning. We had a little bit of a get together of a few of the old crew yesterday. So daytime drinking is not built for me anymore.
1: I just Selena. Can't do it.
0: No,
1: can't do it.
0: No.
1: It's one drink, one water for me these days.
0: Oh, that's very good. Yes.
1: Oh, she's a sensible girl now.
0: Very good. I like that. It does remind me of people who put up pictures of themselves at Wetherspoons at Gatwick at 5 o'clock in the morning having a pint because it's holiday and it's just like all clubs are off, all bets are off.
1: Too old for those shenanigans now.
0: Yeah, so, I mean, you know, drinking at the airport before 6 a.m, is that acceptable? In fact, what I want to know this morning is what are the weird little foibles in life that you wouldn't think are okay to do but actually are? And drinking at the airport before a flight, first thing in the morning.
1: It's just always acceptable, isn't
0: it?
1: But if you were, you know, going to a pub in your high street at 6 in the morning, you'd be like, oh, no, that'd be wrong.
0: You're getting up at 6 o'clock at home and you think, let me have a can of Stella before work. Let me see how that works out for me. 07740938500. While you get in touch with that, Jerry and Hawley has come up with this morning's early starter. We're looking for a British band. Their heyday was basically the late 80s. And the clue to the band is this feline's demise was brought about by being too nosy. What does that say to you? Come on.
1: It's screaming. It's screaming at me.
0: Just like the cat would be. This feline's demise was brought about by being too nosy. 07740 938500. See if you're on the roll of honour. And right before 7 o'clock on Nation.

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5: Good morning. Following the incidents across the Forest that happened last night on the A31, there are still closures in place. The West Bank carriageway still closed from junction 2 of the M27 all the way through to Ringwood. Some reports to say that eastbound carriageway is open, though I think it is still restricted there. Keep me up to date on the hotline. It's 0333 311 1050. That's the A31 closed across the New Forest.
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0: Melissa Carlton at 1,000 miles on Nation Radio across the South. Good morning, it's Steve Power at breakfast. Monday morning, here are the headlines.
1: The A31 near Ringwood is closed in both directions after an HGV fire spread into nearby Heathland in the New Forest. 26 fire engines were called out last night to tackle the blaze. Vulnerable people are being urged to take extra care as temperatures are due to climb across the south again this week. Yellow heat health alerts are in place until tomorrow night. One of the most wanted men in the world has appeared in court in Ireland after being extradited from Dubai. Daniel Kinahan, who's 49, is accused of being the leader of a cartel which smuggles drugs and guns into Europe. He's now been taken to jail. Andy Burnham says he's in listening mode as he starts his cost of living tour later. The Prime Minister has promised to provide everyday fixes for rising bills, including measures to make it easier to cancel subscriptions and support for the high street. And half of people learning to drive are having to wait for more than 4 months between booking and taking their test. Back before the pandemic, it used to be about a 6-week wait. That's the latest. I'm Shireen Jordan. Nation.

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1: And at the end of the week, 5 p.m. on Friday, the lines will close as usual. 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And if you pick up because you're in the draw, you win 600 grand tax-free. 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You pick up money straight in your account after the call. The lot in one fell swoop. 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

the final call on the early start. So we're looking for a British band. They were actually formed right at the beginning of the 80s, but they didn't start having hits until the back end of the decade, and that was their moment in the sun. And the clue to this band is this feline's demise was brought about by being too nosy. I don't think, well, it hasn't troubled you this morning. In Your Droves, see if you get on the selected roll of honour before 7 and the right answer. The clue is this feline's demise was brought about by being too nosy. What's the name of the band? Get your guess in 07740 938500. Selena's got the latest travel now.

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7: The A31 across the Forest remains closed in both directions, according to Highways. Closed then following that lorry-fired incident we had there last night. Closed westbound from the M27 at Junction 2. It is currently very slow westbound on the approach to that closure. And it's closed eastbound from Ashley Heath. Again, very busy on the approach to that closure. That's the A31 closed both ways across the Forest. Keep me updated on 0333 311 1050.
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0: Adams and the Summer of 69, Nation Radio across the South. We're looking for your weekend wins this morning. I had my sister stay for a lot of the weekend with her husband, and then also my niece and her husband, and Fred the dog.
1: Don't forget Fred the dog.
0: No,
1: Fred's very important.
0: Fred's a big old dog, and Fred leaves stuff behind.
1: What, like fluff?
0: Hair primarily, yes. Do you know what's really funny? You realise that, obviously, since Dido and Morrissey left this parish, that your house is a lot cleaner, shall we say.
1: Yes. Yeah, you forget what it's like to have, you know, pets about, don't you?
0: And having six adults and one dog in the house was, yes.
1: You're going to feel that.
0: Oh, I'll be getting my apron on today, I'll tell you.
1: Oh, I bet you will.
0: I'll be getting my apron
1: on. Feather duster.
0: Yeah, absolutely. Right, lots of answers on the early starters, so who's got it right?
1: Debbie and David from Hayling were first in. Well done. Deb's in Wootton Bridge is in. Steve and Prof and Andy and Wendy and Paul, who are just back from a lovely break in Cos.
0: Nice.
1: Cherry and Wimble. In Paul in Eastbourne and Joe and the gang in Gosport. Also Paul in Upton, Smithy, Sarah in Hedge End, Sam and AD, and also Clive in Emsworth and Pompey Tom.
0: Tony's delivering for HSS Hire. He's got it right as well. Robin Widley has as well. Jamie in Selsey, you're absolutely right. Daz in South Sea, Andy C in Barton-on-Sea is right, Michael in Hinton, and Steve and Carol from Broadbridge Heath, and also Linda in Porchester. The answer was...
1: Curiosity killed the cat.
0: Curiosity killed the cat. Another one tomorrow morning, Old Nation.
2: Got

0: It's The Script, a new music on Nation Radio. Their new album is out on Friday. It's called The User's Guide to Being Human. Sometimes we need a reminder. The answer to the early starter, if you need reminding, if you missed the answer a couple of minutes ago, was Curiosity Killed the Cat. That was the answer to that one. Another one tomorrow morning, just after 6.
1: With Poulton's Park. 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
10: The top stories this hour. Fire crews from across the South have been tackling a vehicle fire which has closed a stretch of the A31 near Ringwood overnight. The blaze spread into the central reservation and local heathland. The A31 is closed in both directions between Picket Post and Junction 2 of the M27. Vulnerable people are being urged to take extra care as temperatures are due to climb across the South again this week. Yellow heat health alerts are in place until tomorrow night and they could be extended. Yesterday, the UK broke a 30-year record for the number of days in a year with temperatures reaching at least 30 degrees Celsius. A suspected mob boss is waking up in Ireland's highest security prison after being extradited from Dubai last night. Daniel Kinahan was brought to Dublin on a military jet and immediately taken to court under a heavy police guard. The 49-year-old was charged with directing a crime gang suspected of importing drugs and weapons into Europe. The University of Portsmouth says it receives hundreds of applications for limited dental spaces, and dentistry is one of the most competitive placements. Around the country, it's estimated around 9,000 to 10,000 applicants will compete for just under 1,000 undergraduate places. That's despite ongoing shortages of NHS dentists. Sarah Barber's the programme lead for dental surgery at University of Portsmouth. She says she hopes more dental school places will allow for more local training.
11: We're hoping to attract local students from the region who then might be more likely to stay and work locally and boost the workforce here in the South East. But actually throughout the undergraduate course, those students will be providing dental services to the local population.
10: The Prime Minister's vowed to provide everyday fixes for rising bills as his cost of living tour gets underway later. Andy Burnham says he'll spend Parliament's summer recess travelling across the country in listening mode. There's expected to be a policy on supporting high street retailers. And The Odyssey has become the highest grossing film of Christopher Nolan's career. The film's already taken £819 million worldwide.
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4: With Whitelink Isle of Wight Ferries. Keeping businesses on the move. Operating 24 hours a day across the Solent.
10: A settled and hot week to come with heat health alerts in the south until tomorrow. Temperatures today in the high 20s. That's the latest. I'm Shireen Jordan.
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1: The A31 across the Forest remains closed in both directions, according to Highways. Closed then following that lorry-fired incident we had there last night. Closed westbound from the M27 at Junction 2. It is currently very slow westbound on the approach to that closure. And it's closed eastbound from Ashley Heath. Again, very busy on the approach to that closure. That's the A31 closed both ways across the Forest. Keep me updated on 0333 311 1050.
5: Thanks, Selena. 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Monday morning, another week of retro TV, kicking off with Play School shortly. But now, Natalie Imbruglia on Nation.

0: Jacqueline Brilliant, Torn on Nation Radio across the South. If you missed last night's Beat Surrender, you can listen to it again anytime you fancy in the week. 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

0: Small Town Boy, Bronski Beat on Nation Radio Across the South. Monday morning, what we got going on today then? We've got the One Second Wonder, Retro TV, got the Forgotten 45. I'm just laying out this smorgasbord of what we got.
1: Two-word horoscopes.
0: Two-word horoscopes as well. Mm. My goodness. If you can just put aside a couple of hours, that'd be nice. But if you can only dip in and out, or maybe you're just here for the right here, right now, then let's make it worthwhile. Make every second count. Was that Paul Daniels? It was Paul Daniels,
1: wasn't it?
0: Every second counts. Right, weekend wins then.
1: I want to say good morning to Jet and Andy in East Ayrshire first.
0: Yes.
1: It's their 30th wedding anniversary today, and they have sent us a glorious picture of when they got married.
0: Yeah. did you get married at 6 years old? You don't look old enough to have been married that long.
1: So have a lovely 30th wedding anniversary, both. Yeah. So yeah, yes, have a lovely day.
0: It's funny, you look at that, it's like a capsule, isn't it? A time capsule, 30 years ago.
1: I mean, that could have been yesterday, that
0: Well,
1: picture.
0: It could have been. Wonder if they've aged well. I'm just saying, some do, some don't.
1: Sure you're still fresh-faced?
0: Yes, right. Sorry, just character assassinated Jeanette and Andy in one fell swoop. Right, who else has been doing what at the weekend?
1: Morning to Teresa Hull. They brought their two young granddaughters away to the island for their first holiday without mummy and daddy. Off to Black Gang Chine today. Also, Donna from Tangmere, my daughter moving back home on Saturday, catching a personal best fish sea fishing.
0: Ooh.
1: Good company and good weather. Nice. What did you catch?
0: I know. What are you going to eat it? Do you put it back? I don't know.
1: Straight back in.
0: I think you do. I think that's the deal, isn't it? Mm. And also, Anne and Richard West, they're not together, by the way, two completely separate people. Their weekend win was listening to Beat Surrender last night.
1: Oh, what time was that on, Mr.
0: That was on 7 till 9. 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
1: you can
0: find
1: download
0: the three,
1: it for free now.
0: You can. The three previous weeks are there as well for your midweek binge. There you go. 07740938500 on the WhatsApp for your weekend wins. What did you get up to? Where did you go? And who were you with? And while you do that, here's Teddy Swims on Nation.

Daddy Swims, Mr. Know It All on Nation. So your weekend wins on 07740938500. Stuart's back this evening. The Nation Radio Album Hall of Fame every hour from 8 till 11. Tonight, 1998. Comprising of B-sides that the band had not previously included on an album. Stand by for tracks from The Master Plan from Oasis. With Stuart, tonight from 8. Selena's

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9: The A31 across the Forest, it remains closed in both directions. It's following the fire there yesterday. The westbound closure starts at junction 2 of the M27, queues are back to junction 3 on the approach, and the eastbound closure starts around Ringwood. There are queues back into St Leonard's on the A31. It's impacting traffic on the Bournemouth Spur Road. A35 looking busy across the Forest as traffic diverts.
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0: South. Monday morning with the two-word horoscopes on the way after 8. Two words that hopefully will shape your week, good or bad, maybe indifferent.
1: Who knows?
0: Yeah, who knows?
1: It's always the stars.
0: The celestial heavens haven't imparted their wisdom yet, but they will do shortly. Quicker than that, it's time for Retro TV for another week. After shining on Friday by guessing Thursday on a Friday, where are you going on a Monday?
1: I'm going for Friday on a Monday.
0: Right,
1: today.
0: Okay.
1: Please.
0: If you weren't around at the time, Play School was for youngsters, long before the days of In the Night Garden and lots of flashing lights and strobe stuff. And basically, the opening credits would have a house with the windows and doors being drawn in. Then we'd be told what day of the week it is. Monday to Friday is your choice. 07740938500 on the WhatsApp. You can also go to our Facebook page if you haven't liked and followed us there. 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And leave us your guess there and see if you're right before 8. Selena, you're going for...
1: I am plumping for Friday, please.
0: Friday on a Monday. It was Thursday on a Friday last week. 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

0: Take that and shine on Nation across the South. Good morning, Steve Power at breakfast. 7:30, time for the headlines.
1: The A31 near Ringwood is closed in both directions after an HGV fire spread into nearby Heathland in the New Forest. 26 fire engines were called out last night to tackle the blaze. Vulnerable people are being urged to take extra care as temperatures are due to climb across the south again this week. Yellow heat health alerts are in place until tomorrow night. One of the most wanted men in the world has appeared in court in Ireland after being extradited from Dubai. Daniel Kinahan, who's 49, is accused of being the leader of a cartel which smuggles drugs and guns into Europe. He's now been taken to jail. Andy Burnham says he's in listening mode as he starts his cost of living tour later. The Prime Minister has promised to provide everyday fixes for rising bills, including measures to make it easier to cancel subscriptions and support for the high street. And half of people learning to drive are having to wait for more than 4 months between booking and taking their test. Back before the pandemic, it used to be about a 6-week wait. That's the latest. I'm Shireen Jordan.

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0: Sixpence None the Richer and Kiss Me On Nation. We're looking at your weekend wins this morning. A couple of water-based ones. Rob from Hayling says, spent the weekend on the Costa del Sol. Well, in fact, Ride Marina, to be honest. Very nice. And also Richard from Chandler's Ford. Went kayaking early yesterday morning on the River Hamble for a couple of hours. Very peaceful and very tranquil. What's not to like, eh? Keep them coming. 07740 938 500.
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14: My beans have been to Mexico. 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My beans, they flew to Portugal, then went to Tuvalu. My beans were with me in Italy, then came with me to Greece. I slurped their sauce on Spanish shores. I nibbled them in Nice. My Heinz beans have seen the world. They've travelled far and wide because they are, as we all know, too good to leave behind.
15: Okay, let me stop you there, sir. 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
16: The A31 remains closed in both directions right across the Forest following problems there we had yesterday. The eastbound queue on the A31 starts at St Leonard. It's impacting the northbound Bournemouth Spur Road and it's very busy eastbound on the A35 into Lyndhurst with diverting traffic. Westbound M27 queuing from the M3 towards the closure at Junction 2. That's affecting the M271 as well.
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Hello, this is Steve Power. Gold now from 9 this morning with Mark Collins. Another hour's worth of hits, all from the same year, with some clues thrown in for good measure. Give you a clue to that musically just before 9. And then after 11, it's another weekday link on Nation.

0: Greenshot Nation before the reveal of Retro TV. Who's gone for what?
1: Yvette is back with Team Selena today. Friday, she says. Tuesday for Pete in Parkston. Also Friday for Donna in Tangmere. Colin has gone for Wednesday in Amesbury. He had an amazing three on the trot to finish last week. Also, Philip is going for Friday. Tuesday for Delilah. Monday for Marie. Simon says going for Monday. New week, new start.
0: John and Bev in Seaview are going for Monday. Elaine Adams, good morning to you. She's going for Wednesday. Stu and Horney's going for Tuesday. Rob on Hailing's going for Monday. Robin and Elaine in Winchester have gone for Wednesday. Joni in Gosport's gone for Tuesday. Chris in Porchester for Wednesday. So without further ado, let's go over and find out.
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0: It's Friday. She's off with the winner. Off with the winner. Have you? If not, more tomorrow on Nation.

Taylor Swift, I Knew It, I Knew You on Nation Radio Across the South. It's the 1 second wonder, first one of the week coming up after eight. Before that, of course, we're going to find out what's happening in your life for the week ahead when the celestial heavens give a hint via the two-word horoscopes on the way after eight. Selena's got the latest travel, and then we've got the top stories for the South next.

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10: The top stories this hour. A vehicle fire on the A31 near Ringwood has closed a stretch of the road overnight. It's spread to nearby Heathland. Liam Arrowsmith reports.
11: 26 fire engines were called to this blaze in Hampshire last night after over 150 emergency calls reported the fire on the eastbound stretch of the A31 before 5:30. The fire spread from the vehicle to the central reservation before progressing into nearby Heathland. Hampshire Fire and Rescue said tackling fires in the countryside was particularly challenging and were using a high-volume pump to draw water from Hightown Lake in Ringwood. The A31 is currently closed between Picket Post and Junction 2 of the M20. Crews remain at the scene.
10: With the South already in drought, and as the fifth heat wave of the year develops across England and Wales, more areas are expected to be officially declared in drought. Temperatures are forecast to hit 36 degrees Celsius by Thursday. Farmers are warning the heat will destroy any prospect of a good quality harvest. Meanwhile, we're being urged to check on vulnerable family and friends as temperatures rise. Yellow heat health alerts are in place until tomorrow night, and they could be extended. Yesterday, the UK broke a 30-year record for the number of days in a year with temperatures reaching at least 30 degrees Celsius. As students prepare to receive their A-level results this week, the University of Portsmouth says it receives hundreds of applications for limited dental spaces. Around the country, it's estimated around 9,000 to 10,000 applicants will compete for just under 1,000 undergraduate places. That's despite ongoing shortages of NHS dentists. Sarah Barber is the programme lead for dental surgery at University of Portsmouth and says the shortage could be due to too few training places for too long.
12: You've got some places where there are dental schools that are training individuals to be dentists, and they may have a more of an influx of dentists within the workforce there. However, their training places are capped as well.
10: And a Ferrari worth over £3.5 million has been seized by police after only being in the UK for a day.
7: 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Weather.
0: With Whitelink, I Love White Ferries. 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
10: A settled and hot week to come with heat health alerts in the south until tomorrow. Temperatures today in the high 20s. That's the latest. I'm Shireen Jordan.
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13: The A31 New Forest closure stays in place both ways then this morning following the fire we had. Westbound carriageway is closed from junction 2 of the M27. Traffic's being diverted off there. Queues are back to the M3, M271, very busy. The eastbound closure starts at Ringwood. Again, very slow from St Leonard's. Northbound Bournemouth Spur Road, the A338, is extremely slow. A35, slow through Hinton, very busy through Lyndhurst with traffic diverting. Thanks to Jane for updating me to say you can join the eastbound M27 at junction 1.
14: Thank you, Selena. More travel in 20 minutes on the South's best variety of hits. Monday morning, got your two-word horoscopes on the way, and of course a 1 second wonder. But now here's Phil Collins on Nation.

0: Phil Collins, the studio on the South's best variety of hits with our Summer of Tickets, which is back, giving you a chance to win tickets to attractions all over the South. 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

0: Stephen Collins and A Girl Like You on Nation Radio Cross the South. Good morning, Steve and Selena here. We're looking at your weekend win. Sally Harney, morning to you. Hope it went well yesterday. They had the 20-1 Big Band playing at Swanage and Wareham Rugby Club. It was at 2 p.m. yesterday afternoon. I hope there's a big turnout and the people of Wareham and beyond danced and sung along some great tunes.
1: Phil and Ruthie from Burton, so they heard us talk about the couple who were celebrating their wedding anniversary earlier. Yes, Jeanette and Andy from East Ayrshire. They met on a blind date. They've come back. Isn't that nice? Yeah. Anyway, Phil says, it was our 34th wedding anniversary last Saturday. Lovely evening out, meal with friends at the Wimborne Tandoori. Yesterday, he played cricket for Wimborne at Rockbourne.
0: Nice.
1: Fantastic ground, opposition, and a fantastic day for cricket, which we won.
0: Yeah.
1: But it was a very tight game.
0: What was the afternoon tea like? Part of village cricket, afternoon tea.
1: Yeah.
0: Beautiful.
1: AD says at Dart, got fed up being a workaholic and colleagues telling me to take time off. So I booked a Snowdon steam railway trip with overnight stay in September and a week in Egypt for February next year. Yvette is just back from a fabulous round the UK and Ireland cruise. Visited Cork in Southern Ireland, Orkneys in Scotland. Nice to go abroad, but it was lovely to stay local.
0: Yeah, no, it is good, isn't it? We're thinking about actually having a kind of staycation and going to, you know, this country, there's so many parts of it, isn't there, you haven't visited.
1: I know. Might be worth a lot to see.
0: Yeah, yeah. Right, it's time, because it's Monday, for the two-word horoscopes. These two words will hopefully shape your week. We give you the star sign and the two words. You try and piece it together and make something out of it. That's the deal, really, isn't it? Let's kick off that again with Aries this week. It's Big Dipper.
1: Taurus, beauty spot.
0: Gemini, great escape.
1: Cancer, limited edition.
0: Leo, that's me, double booked.
1: Virgo, final countdown.
0: I'd like to be just booked, not double booked. Libra, shooting star.
1: Scorpio, you're a record breaker.
0: Sagittarius, irresistible charm.
1: Capricorn, it's tipping point.
0: Aquarius, this is you.
1: Yes.
0: Sliding doors.
1: That moment, isn't it? Which way will she go? Pisces, clean socks.
0: Right, there you go. Two-word horoscopes for the week ahead. If you missed your star sign or missed your horoscope, then you can go to the Nation Radio South Facebook page. Like and follow us there if you haven't already. And you can have a look at those and let us know in the comments underneath if any of that comes true for you. But now it's time for the 1 second wonder for Monday. I've tried this on you. You didn't get it at all, did you?
1: Didn't get this morning.
0: No, the more I listen to this now, the more I think it might be trickier than I originally thought. That's it. That's all you're getting. Massive band. Huge band. Might be one of those that you haven't heard in a little while, but still a massive hit when it was out. Could be a lot of different songs, though, couldn't it? Anything with drums.
1: From their early days, I think, was this.
0: Well, I think 84.
1: Okay.
0: 84. So, any ideas? 07740-938-500. You want to hear it again? That's it. The deal is one right answer, and it gets played before 8:30 on Nation with Somber.

0: somber at home wrecker on Nation. So all thoughts now turn to the partial eclipse, which is, what is it? Wednesday, I think, isn't it? Yeah, Wednesday, partial eclipse. Although I think we're getting, what, something like 90%, 91%? And of course, there's a massive, massive run on those glasses so that you can look at the sun without hurting your eyes. Everywhere's sold out of them. Got any eclipse glasses? No. Got any shot glasses? Yeah, loads of those. But eclipse glasses, not a chance. So if you've wrestled them up, well done. If not, then be careful. Don't say it very often, but don't look directly at the sun. We've had a lot of it. And even though we've got an eclipse on the way, you still don't look up that way. It's Nation Radio. Latest travel on the way next, and the answer to this morning's 1 second wonder. Steve Power at breakfast.
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10: A31 stays closed both ways across the Forest. It's due to an ongoing Heathland fire being dealt with. The westbound queue starts at the M3 through to Junction 2. Traffic's being diverted off there. Meanwhile, the eastbound queue is back past St Leonard's now, with the closure in place from Ringwood. Northbound Bournemouth Spur Road A338 running very slowly. Queues all around the Ringwood area and Ashley. A35 really busy across the Forest as traffic diverts into Lyndhurst as well.
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0: morning, and you to me are everything on Nation Radio across the South. Good morning, it's Stephen Selina here with your final weekend wins.
1: Tracy on Facebook says, I've been watching and feeding a baby hoglet all weekend. Must only be a few months old. Lovely picture of the little baby hedgehog there.
0: Yeah.
1: Also, Karen says, my whole weekend was a massive win. Early morning through at the Lido, then over to my daughter Lauren's birthday barbecue with all four of my children and the grandchildren. Babysitting for Brody, back home to pack up the bag and spent the day topping up my vitamin C down at Eastney Beach. And Anne in Gosport says, my weekend win was watching my husband Brian play 10 people in squash and racquetball for 700 points for his 70th birthday. And he raised over £1,000 for Macmillan.
0: Amazing work. Well done, Brian, we say. How was your weekend? All right.
1: Mine was really good.
0: Yeah, productive.
1: Quite productive. Yeah. Lot of cleaning.
0: Oh, nice.
1: Lot of cleaning had to be done.
0: Yeah, I'm going to have to start that cleaning today after the dog's gone.
1: It's a mucky day.
0: My sister's dog. Big old thing. Lots of hair. Everything coming out. Nothing going in. All right. That's what I'm saying. Yesterday met up with a few of my colleagues and had a little afternoon in the sun, which was rather nice. Yeah, it was a very nice day. You really don't know that sun, how hot it is, till you get in the evening, do you?
1: Oh, yeah.
0: You know,
1: it
0: really does smart. When you get a little bit follicly challenged on top, as Andy Jackson said to me yesterday, Mr. P, that's why I always carry a hat with me. And I thought, you
1: very
0: know what?
1: Wise man, that.
0: Wise words, Andy Jackson. Wise words, my friend. Right, one second wonder this morning. That was it. Now it's split. It's split the vote, hasn't it?
1: Hasn't it, just?
0: Yeah, because we've got a lot of right answers, but also a very popular wrong answer is, what have I done to deserve this?
1: Yes.
0: By the Pet Shop Boys and Dusty Springfield. Is it that? No, it's not. Oh, Barry, no, you're wrong. Warren thinks it's the Pet Shop Boys in Dusty Springfield. Pete in a sunny Parkstone has got it right. Claire in Wallacedown, normally, but in Paignton today.
1: Ooh, lovely.
0: She's right. Lee says, just a quick note on the weekend wins. Just got back from Rhodes, but Mrs. H has rebooked for next year, so countdown begins. Plus, won my golf match on Saturday and then did my best round ever yesterday. Ooh. He's right with the 1 second wonder. Tracy, who's off to work in Chichester. Lee and Jeff think it's the Pet Shop Boys in Dusty Springfield. John and Deanna in Bournemouth have got it right. Tom in Freshwater has... Craig in Bedhampton, he's a Pet Shop Boyer. Not right. Ellen in Totten thinks it's Girls on Film.
1: Ooh, right band.
0: Close, yeah, wrong song. Giles from Bishop's Waltham is right with it as well. And Diane has got it right, and so has Angie in Wollstone. So the 1 second wonder... That's what it sounded like, and it was actually this.

0: moon on Monday was this morning's One Second Wonder on Nation, Duran Duran. Tomorrow's One Second Wonder will be on the Fairground Organ. You know you love it. That's tomorrow after 8. But now, at 8.34, here are the headlines.
1: The A31 near Ringwood is closed in both directions after an HGV fire spread into nearby Heathland in the New Forest. 26 fire engines were called out last night to tackle the blaze. Vulnerable people are being urged to take extra care as temperatures are due to climb across the south again this week. Yellow heat health alerts are in place until tomorrow night. One of the most wanted men in the world has appeared in court in Ireland after being extradited from Dubai. Daniel Kinahan, who's 49, is accused of being the leader of a cartel which smuggles drugs and guns into Europe. He's now been taken to jail. Andy Burnham says he's in listening mode as he starts his cost of living tour later. The Prime Minister has promised to provide everyday fixes for rising bills, including measures to make it easier to cancel subscriptions and support for the high street. And half of people learning to drive are having to wait for more than 4 months between booking and taking their test. Back before the pandemic, it used to be about a 6-week wait. That's the latest. I'm Shireen Jordan.

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0: Hello, Mandy Lee. She's in Southampton. She said, I wonder if I could jump the queue a bit with my Forgotten 45. And the reason I'm asking you for it today, the 10th, is because it's my milestone birthday, having been born this day, 1966. Now, my Forgotten 45, a little backstory. In my 40s, my brother made me a compilation CD for my birthday at the time, which had every number one song that was on the 10th of August, starting from the day I was born up until that birthday. As you can imagine, going back all of those years, there were many songs that would have fallen into the Forgotten 45 category. But as this day is a special one, I'd really love you to play the first one on the CD from the 10th of August, 1966. It was number one. Forgotten 45 is one of the highlights of my mornings. I'm travelling up the M27 every day to work. Not today, though. I should be tuning in at home, hoping to receive a birthday shout-out from you and Selena. Tick. And then spending the day with family and friends. Have a wonderful day, Mandy. So what was number one on Mandy's birthday, 10th of August, 1966?

morning's Forgotten 45 from the Troggs for Mandy Lee, whose birthday it is today, the big one, 60, and that was number one on the day that she was born and was part of a CD that her brother made for her with every number one since she was born. You got a similar song for a similar occasion, or indeed any reason you'd like to hear a song again, 07740 938500 on the WhatsApp. And Selena's got the latest travel next.

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5: The A31 stays closed both ways then across the Forest due to an ongoing Heathland fire. The eastbound queue starts at St Leonard's. It means the Bournemouth Spur Road is very slow northbound, the A338. Long delays there. As there are southbound A338 from Ibsley, there are queues through Downton as traffic diverts. Also A35 across the Forest, extremely slow. All routes into Lyndhurst are slow. The westbound M27 closure starts at Junction 2. Queues are back to the M3.
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About You from McFly after nine on the Golden Hour. It's the year that the first episode of Cannon and Ball was broadcast on ITV. In the charts, Sister Sledge. Do you remember this from M? At ABBA. In the year Question Time aired for the first time on the BBC. But which year is it? 07740938500. Get your guess in now and see if you're right before 10 on...

0: Music, Stella Lefty.
1: And that's Boston on Nation. Thank you for listening this morning. Today's show brought to you by Selena on Travel, Jerry from Hawley on the early starter. It was Friday on Play School on Retro TV. The 1 Second Wonder, New Moon on Monday from Duran Duran.

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11: Top stories this hour. Fire crews have been tackling two big blazes near the New Forest overnight. A vehicle fire on the side of the A31 near Ringwood spread to nearby Heathland and has closed a stretch of the road. Liam Arrowsmith reports.
12: Over 150 emergency calls reported the vehicle fire on the eastbound stretch of the A31 just before 5:30 yesterday. 26 fire engines attended using a high-volume pump to draw water from Hightown Lake in Ringwood. The A31 is closed in both directions between Picket Post and Junction 2 of the M27, while Hampshire Fire and Rescue remain at the scene trying to bring the fire under control. Meanwhile, crews have also been dealing with another fire in Holbury involving two bungalows and vehicles that caught alight after flames spread from a hedgerow. The properties have suffered significant damage.
11: More regions in England are expected to be declared in drought later. Millions of us are already under a hosepipe ban and another heatwave's on the way, the fifth of the summer. Temperatures are forecast to hit 36 degrees Celsius later this week. And meanwhile, we're being urged to check on vulnerable family and friends as temperatures rise again. Yellow heat health alerts are in place until tomorrow night and they could be extended. Yesterday, the UK broke a 30-year record for the number of days in a year, with temperatures reaching at least 30 degrees Celsius. The University of Portsmouth says it receives hundreds of applications for limited dental spaces, and dentistry is one of the most competitive placements around the country. It's estimated around 9,000 to 10,000 applicants will compete for just under 1,000 undergraduate places, despite ongoing shortages of NHS dentists. Sarah Barber is the programme lead for dental surgery at University of Portsmouth. She says she hopes more dental school places will allow for more local training.
7: We're hoping to attract local students from the region who then might be more likely to stay and work locally and boost the workforce here in the southeast. But actually throughout the undergraduate course, those students and will be providing dental services to the local population.
8: Weather.
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11: A settled and hot week to come with heat health alerts in the south until tomorrow. Temperatures today in the high 20s. That's the latest. I'm Shireen Jordan.
13: Good morning. Welcome to Monday morning's Golden Hour here on Nation Radio South. This is Mark Collins, and between now and 10, let's start with some film clues for you. Films of the year included Alien with Sigourney Weaver, The Deer Hunter with Robert De Niro and Christopher Walken. Another Vietnam film was Apocalypse Now with Marlon Brando. Dustin Hoffman starred in Kramer vs. Kramer. Mel Gibson was Mad Max and Steve Martin was The Jerk. Moonraker was the new Bond movie and Quadrophenia was released after being mostly filmed in and around Brighton. On television, we were watching Not the 9 O'Clock News, Minder, Wurzel Gummidge, Saturday Swap Shop, the second series of Fawlty Towers, Yes Minister, Terry in June, and To the Manor Born with the lovely Penelope Keith. Oh. In which year? 07740938500. That is my WhatsApp number if you'd like to have a guess on Monday morning's Golden Hour here on Nation Radio South.

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1: Three great songs, all from one particular year. Which year, though? It's the Golden Hour here on Nation Radio South with ABBA, Does Your Mother Know? M singing pop music, and Sister Sledge Lost in Music, getting us into Monday morning's edition. The year in which we lost Sid Vicious. He died in room number 100 of the Chelsea Hotel in New York. Gracie Fields passed away in our mystery year. So did the actor Richard Beckinsale, who played Godbert in Porridge. MP Erin Eve and Lord Mountbatten, they were murdered by the IRA in this year. Thousands attended a memorial service at Carisbrook Castle as Mountbatten was governor of the Isle of Wight. If you were born in our mystery year, you were born the same year as Will Young, Sophie Ellis-Bextor. Johnny Wilkinson, the winner of the Rugby World Cup in 2003. Shane Filan, Pink, Neo, and former footballer Michael Owen was born in our mystery year. What year is it? 07740938500 is the WhatsApp

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1: Message in a Bottle from the Police on the Golden Hour here on Nation Radio South. And before that, The Knack with My Sharona. From which year, though? The year in which newscaster Reginald Bosanquet resigned from ITN. They used to call him Boozy Bosanquet because he always seemed a bit tipsy when he was on air. Anthony Blunt was revealed as a Russian spy and stripped of his knighthood in this year. Russia invaded Afghanistan at Christmas time. China introduced that one child per family rule to help control the population. The Jubilee Line was opened on London's Underground. The first Wetherspoons pub opened in London as well. And if you think this weather this year is freaky, well, back in our mystery year, Dorset was hit by heavy floods twice in the year, with the River Stour breaking its banks in December and devastating a number of towns. It snowed in the Sahara Desert, and a tsunami hit Nice on the south coast of France and killed 23 people. Well done to Neil and Laney in North Battersley. First through with the right answer this morning. Val's got it in Gosport. Debbie and Lula in Bassett, well done. Paul's got it working in Havant this morning. Another Paul in Tisbury is right. Maltese Pedro working at GKN at East Cowes. Diggum Deep Dave in Milton on Stour, correct. Hayden's got it in Stallbridge. Sweaty Paul in Marchwood, well done. Hughesy's got it in Milford on Sea. Colin and Melanie in Alverstoke are right. So are Nick and Jenny in North Borant. Ryan cleaning windows in Kinson. You must have a heck of a tan, Ryan. All at Purbeck Stone Construction at Harmon's Cross have got it. The boys at Future Fencing in Bournemouth are right. Well done to Lee and Chloe at Marsh Plant in Millbrook. John's got it in Charminster. Adam in Middleton on Sea. Annie and Steve in Titchfield. Caroline has got it in Gosport. Paul working at Nova Seal in Fareham. And Simon in Middenbury. You are correct this morning as well.
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1: You gotta be cruel to be kind, sang Nick Lowe in our mystery year, and before that, Chic and I Want Your Love. Bit of a disaster on the Fastnet race in our mystery year. From Cowes, it ended in disaster with dozens of yachts were caught in a freak storm and 15 people lost their lives. Britain broke off military ties with Malta as the last Royal Naval warship left. The dictator Idi Amin was deposed in Uganda. Closer to home, the Royal Bath Hotel in Bournemouth caught fire in our mystery year. IBM moved their European headquarters to Portsmouth. And Pope John Paul II toured his native Poland. It was the first visit by a pope to a communist country. In which year? Well done to Double Dipper, working in Alum Chine today. Tom's got it in Amesbury. Oil Rig Gary, listening on his oil rig in the middle of the North Sea on the Nation Player app. See, we get everywhere. Simon, working at Q Computers in Petersfield, has got it as well. Chris, the happy decorator, enjoying a few days R&R in Bath. Correct. Robin, Sandy and Carl in Maybush, right this morning, along with Vince in Parkstone and Sonia in Emsworth. Ian, the beekeeper, has got it in Ringwood. He joined the Royal Navy in our mystery year. Well done to Karen in Havant, Cheryl in Redbridge, Darren and Chris working in Hedge End this morning. Gavin Mark, the whistling decorators, working in St Helens. Louise and Nikki, they're at Waltham Contracting, getting the year right. Jamie, who's collecting garden waste in Selsey, correct. Lee, the dog groomer in Bournemouth. Angela's got it in Eastleigh. Pete in his caravan in Shanklin. Well known to Angie in Bishopstoke. Kaz and Reggie the cat in Addleston are right. Phil, the mayor of Parkstone, you are right, your worship. Middle class Andy in Lyndhurst has got it as well. Probably having some quinoa as we speak. Tony, decorating in Bournemouth, is right. Mike, the bus in Broadstone. And Ray in Hedge End, you are correct as well. Time for today's golden hour, golden nugget. Bit of class for you for a Monday morning from the Beach Boys. This is Lady Lynn.

0: Lady Linda from the Beach Boys, today's Golden Hour, Golden Nugget. From the year when Israel won the Eurovision Song Contest, Michael Jackson released his Off the Wall album. Led Zeppelin played their last gig in the UK at Nebworth in our mystery year. The Police appeared at the Gaumont in Southampton. The Jam played the Guildhall in Portsmouth and Poole Arts Centre. Joe Jackson played a hometown gig at the Portsmouth Guildhall in December of our mystery year. Level 42 were formed on the Isle of Wight, and U2 recorded then released their very first single. In which year?
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1: Once again, thank you so much for all the WhatsApp messages that have come in this morning. By their hundreds, and I'm sorry I can't mention everybody, but we're in the year when Trevor Francis became Britain's first million-pound player when he signed for Nottingham Forest. He went on to score the winning goal in the European Cup final as Forest beat Malmo by 1-0. Forest also beat Saints 3-2 at Wembley in the League Cup final. In which year, though? Well done to Martin and Ride, Annie and Sandown. Paula, normally from Poole, but lying on her sun lounger in Greece at the moment. Brad, who had his birthday on Saturday. Boggo and Dan at ASL in Blackwater, you're right. Peter, Christina and Buddy, they're in Hedge End, getting it correct. Well done to Gordon and Keisha out in the fields in Dorchester. Nikki's got it in Chandler's Ford. Jason in Gosport, you're right. Clint, Teresa and Keely at Vector Wave in Newport. Dave and the Magnitude Boys in New Milton know their stuff. Well done to Yum Yum Adam in Gosport. Andy and Hazel in Holbury, correct. Jill in Bedhampton. Kevin and Hillary in Ringwood. Leslie in Cosham. And the upholstery team at In Gear in Salisbury. You've all guessed correctly. So has Laura in Bognor. Peter and Mark at DKW Engineering in Portsmouth. Martin's got it in Eastleigh. Pompey Graham, correct. Sue in Fareham. And Buster in Poole joined the Royal Navy in 1979. We'll be right back.

0: Stopping Us Now wraps up Monday morning's golden hour here on Nation Radio South. Well done. Very, very many of you did say 1979. Thank you once again for all your WhatsApp messages.
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2: 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It's coming up to the hour with Blue Star. Love where you live. 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
8: The top stories this hour. Firefighters tackling a blaze in the New Forest have warned they'll be at the scene for the foreseeable future. Crews are trying to put it out near the A31 at Ringwood after a vehicle fire spread to nearby Heathland yesterday evening. Liam Arrowsmith reports.
9: We're told 10 fire engines and 10 off-road vehicles remain at the scene, with crews continuing to work in what they say are challenging conditions in a rural area while maintaining a steady water supply can be difficult. Firefighters are laying a high-volume pump system across Ringwood to allow them to move large amounts of water over a longer distance. The smoke, which was clearly visible from both sides of the Solent yesterday, has reduced significantly. The A31 is still closed in both directions between Picket Post and Junction 2 of the M27, a motorist being urged to avoid the area.
8: There are concerns the hot weather could lead to a rise in food prices due to the impact on crops. Although the South is already in drought, more areas of the country are expected to be declared as the fifth heatwave of the year develops. Temperatures are forecast to hit 36 degrees Celsius later this week. Franz de Boer, a farmer in West Sussex, worries about the knock-on effect.
10: Livestock farmers are struggling. They've got no grass to feed their cows, so they're starting to feed their winter feed, which is not a good time of year to be doing that when they should be grazing the grass. But if you look at the national situation and then the situation across Europe, put that all together and it's a recipe for, again, inflation on food.
8: Despite grappling with over £20 billion worth of debt, it's emerged Thames Water has just paid £1 million to its finance chief. It's believed the UK's biggest water company made the payment after receiving legal advice over its obligations. A man accused of being the head of an organised criminal gang has been extradited from Dubai to appear in court in Dublin. Daniel Kinahan was one of the world's most wanted men before his arrest. And the Prime Minister is starting his so-called cost of living tour, where he plans to travel the UK, listening to how he can make people's lives better. His first idea is to fast-track plans to end subscription traps.
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8: A settled and hot week to come with heat health alerts in the south until tomorrow. Temperatures today in the high 20s. That's the latest. I'm Shireen Jordan. Nation
11: 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This is Mark Collins.

That played you All Saints with Pure Shores. And getting us into Monday morning show was Duffy from that album Rock Ferry, which was huge back in 2008. And from it, it was Mercy. Good morning, this is Mark Collins. I hope you had an excellent weekend. A couple of things that are happening this week, which I've got my eye on. On Wednesday, there's going to be this solar eclipse, which will be visible across the whole of the UK. The last one I remember was 1999, where we all wore those weird glasses in August of that year and looked towards the sky for that eclipse. And on Thursday, it's A-level results day. Good luck if you're getting your results this coming Thursday. I wish you all the best. But on Thursday, you can guarantee that every single local newspaper up and down the country will have a picture of four or five students jumping up in the air, waving a piece of paper. They do it every year. I know.

0: Wham! With Freedom on Nation Radio South, and before that, Olivia Rodrigo and Drop Dead. 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And thanks to Whitelink, we're giving away these free ferry crossings to everyone on the mainland who wins tickets to an attraction on the island, and vice versa. 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

0: Firstly, I played you Chaka Khan and I'm Every Woman, and there's Budapest from George Ezra. My other half is off to Budapest this weekend, and her and her girly friends have all booked a trip on the Danube. Problem is, the River Danube is so low at the moment. Yes, in Central Europe, they also have high temperatures and a drought situation going on. And the River Danube is so low that many of the city cruises have had to be cancelled. And it's so low, there's a World War II ship that was sunk in the Danube, which has now been exposed. So that's how low the River Danube is in Budapest. But enough of the geography lesson. Let me tell you how you can win £600,000. Make me a winner.
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0: Bare Naked Ladies from Canada. And 1 week before that, Ghost of You from Mimi Webb here on Nation Radio. Good morning, this is Mark Collins. Something from Olivia Dean on the way. And then we're going to celebrate the birthday of the wonderful Patty Austin. But which one of her songs shall I play just before 11 this morning?
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16: 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Think you've seen Portsmouth? 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

Nation Radio, who was offered a lot of money to be the headliner at Glastonbury next year. I don't think she's going to take it, though. Come on, go on, do it, Olivia. So it's Monday, the 10th of August. It was on this day back in 1964, Mick Jagger was fined £32 in Liverpool for driving without insurance and breaking the speed limit. On this day in 1972, during their Wings Over Europe tour, Paul and Linda McCartney were arrested in Sweden for possession of drugs. Simon Le Bon from Duran Duran was airlifted to safety when his boat Drum overturned while racing off the English coast on this day in 1985. And on this day in 2002, Lisa Marie Presley married the actor Nicolas Cage in Hawaii. Spice Girl Emma Bunton gave birth to a baby boy called Beau, who today celebrates his 19th birthday. On this day in 2008, we lost the US singer Isaac Hayes. He died at his home in Memphis, Tennessee. Also on this day in 2008, American singer-songwriter Katy Perry went to number one with the song I Kissed a Girl. It was a worldwide hit, topping the charts in over 20 countries. Bobby Hatfield of the Righteous Brothers was born on this day in 1940. Happy birthday today to Ian Anderson, the frontman of Jethro Tull. He's 79 years old today. Julia Fordham, the singer-songwriter from Hailing Island in Hampshire. She's 64 years old today and celebrating her 75th birthday today. Happy birthday to Patty Austin, which gives me a great excuse to play this fabulous song.

0: Patty Austin with a little help from James Ingram on Nation Radio and Baby Come To Me. Happy birthday to Patty Austin. She's 75 years old today. Good morning, this is Mark Collins. You're with Nation Radio. The latest news headlines are next at 11 o'clock. And then get your linking caps ready for Monday morning's weekday link. We will play around about 11:20 this morning here on Nation.
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5: Top stories this hour. Firefighters are still trying to put out a vehicle fire that spread to Heathland near the A31 at Ringwood last night. 26 fire engines were called out to the blaze on the central reservation after 5:30 yesterday. It's been scaled down to 10 fire engines, but the A31 remains closed between Picket Post and Junction 2 of the M27. Hampshire Fire and Rescue has warned people living nearby they may need to lay hoses across their property as it draws water from a nearby lake. They say they'll be there for the foreseeable future to try to bring the fire under control. The UK Health Security Agency has raised the heat health alerts across the south to amber, starting from tomorrow and lasting until Friday. We're being urged to check on vulnerable family and friends as temperatures rise across the south this week. Yesterday, the UK broke a 30-year record for the number of days in a year, with temperatures reaching at least 30 degrees Celsius. Despite being on the brink of collapse, it's been revealed Thames Water paid £1 million to its chief financial officer. The payment was made to Steve Buck last month after the firm received legal advice over its obligations. There have been reports the Prime Minister could temporarily nationalise the firm, which has £20 billion worth of debt. Shadow Minister Alex Burghardt says it can't be allowed to fold.
6: What's very important is that the government puts in place structures that make sure that water supply is protected for the public. What we can't have is a water company just going into collapse without contingency plans in place. But at the moment, I haven't heard any of those contingency plans.
5: A total of 230 migrants arrived in the UK in a single boat overnight. That's the largest number of people to have successfully crossed the Channel in a single vessel. It beats the previous record of 165 set last month. The Home Office insists it's making progress. And Andrea Bocelli will perform his first ever headline concert in Wales next year. He's the first artist announced for the inaugural Land of Song Festival at Cardiff's Principality Stadium.
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1: With White Link, I Love White Ferries. Keeping businesses on the move. Operating 24 hours a day across the Solent.
5: A settled and hot week to come with heat health alerts in the south until tomorrow. Temperatures today in the high 20s. That's the latest. I'm Shireen Jordan.
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8: 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Songs on the way.

0: He's also the man who sang All By Myself, which always reminds me of Paddy McGuinness and Take Me Out. Eric Carmen with Hungry Eyes here on Nation Radio. Before that, I played you Taylor Swift with Blank Space and Boyzone's Picture of You, getting us into another hour of the best variety of hits. It's Nation Radio. Good morning. This is Mark Collins. I've got the weekday link for you around about 11:20 this morning. But in the meantime... Make me a win!
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0: Groove Jet from Spiller here on Nation Radio. And before that, Alex Warren and Fever Dream. It's time for Monday morning's Weekday Link. And today's Weekday Link definitely is a blankety blank type Weekday Link. There is one word which is going to link all three songs today. I'm going to play the first two songs out of the three. Suss out what the word is that links those two songs. Apply the same logic, please, and come up with song number three before midday on this WhatsApp number. For your guesses, 07740 938 500. 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

to do is song number two on this morning's Weekday Link. Song number one, Check Out the Groove from Bobby Thurston. There's one word which links those two songs. What's the word? And more importantly, please, what do you think song number three could be? Let me know your thoughts on this WhatsApp number, 07740 938 500.

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0: Love of the Common People, the Paul Young version here on Nation Radio. And before that, Unhealthy from Anne-Marie and Shania Twain. We have a winner on this morning's Weekday Link. A lot of people went with Shopping by the Pet Shop Boys, which, yes, it could have been, but it's not. Well done to Nigel Bartlett. He's very good at these Weekday Links. He's guest today's. Song number 3 is on the way before midday today here on Nation. Nation
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12: 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Think you've seen Portsmouth? 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

Raise Alarms. I really like that song. It's the new one from Snow Patrol and Kylie. Before that, it was You Somebody, of course, from Kings of Leon. So today's weekday link went like this. Check Out the Groove from Bobby Thurston was song number one. What Do I Have to Do from Kylie was song number two. We're looking for different types of lists, or the word list links those two songs. Checklist, to-do list, and well done to Nigel Bartlett, who said, could it be wish list?

Number three on Monday morning's weekday link on Nation Radio was I Wish from Stevie Wonder. We were looking for different types of lists. A checklist, a to-do list, and a wish list. There you go. Simple as that. Another one tomorrow morning, right about 11:20 here on Nation Radio. On the way next, though, we're going to pay homage to our sister station, Nation 80s, by playing you an hour of 80s hits on the Nation 80s Takeover from Nation Radio.

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15: The top stories this hour. Firefighters tackling a blaze in the New Forest have warned they'll be at the scene for the foreseeable future. Crews are trying to put it out near the A31 at Ringwood after a vehicle fire spread to nearby Heathland yesterday evening. Liam Arrowsmith reports.
16: We're told 10 fire engines and 10 off-road vehicles remain at the scene, with crews continuing to work in what they say are challenging conditions in a rural area while maintaining a steady water supply can be difficult. Firefighters are laying a high-volume pump system across Ringwood to allow them to move large amounts of water over a longer distance. The smoke, which was clearly visible from both sides of the Solent yesterday, has reduced significantly. The A31 is still closed in both directions between Picket Post and Junction 2 of the M27. Motorists are being urged to avoid the area.
15: 230 migrants arrived on the south coast last night, crammed into one vessel. The Home Office says it demonstrates the reckless and dangerous tactics used by the smuggling gangs. There are concerns the hot weather could lead to a rise in food prices due to the impact on crops. Although the South is already in drought, more areas of the country are expected to be declared as the fifth heatwave of the year develops. Temperatures are forecast to hit 36 degrees Celsius later this week. Franz de Boer, a farmer in West Sussex, worries about the knock-on effect.
17: Livestock farmers are struggling. They've got no grass to feed their cows, so they're starting to feed their winter feed, which is not a good time of year to be doing that when they should be grazing the grass. But if you look at the national situation and then the situation across Europe, put that all together and it's a recipe for, again, inflation on food.
15: The UK Health Security Agency has raised the heat health alert to amber. It starts tomorrow until Friday. It says temperatures rise above 30 degrees across the south again this week. And Andrea Bocelli will perform his first ever headline concert in Wales next year. He's the first artist announced for the inaugural Land of Song Festival at Cardiff's Principality Stadium. Tickets for the May the 8th concert go on sale this Friday.
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12: With White Link, I Love White Ferries. 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
15: A settled and hot week to come with heat health alerts in the south until tomorrow. Temperatures today in the high 20s. That's the latest. I'm Shireen Jordan.
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18: Good afternoon. Here we go then with Monday afternoon's edition of the Nation 80s Takeover from Nation Radio, with songs on the way from Level 42 and Queen and David Bowie.

favourite sons, Level 42, with Lessons in Love here on Nation Radio's Nation 80s Takeover. Queen and David Bowie before that with Under Pressure. And a song that got to number one in 2022, thanks to Stranger Things, hence Max's favourite song. But it was originally released in 1985. Running Up That Hill from Kate Bush, getting us into Monday afternoon's edition of the Nation 80s Takeover. Yeah!

0: from 1981 here on Nation Radio's Nation 80s Takeover. And Madonna before that with True Blue. Don't forget, if you've got yourself a smart speaker, you can ask it to play Nation 80s at any time of day. 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

Got to wait for the little giggle at the end. Whitney Houston, Love Will Save the Day on the Nation 80s Takeover from Nation Radio. And a man who is 2 days younger than me before that. Terence Trent D'Arby and If You Let Me Stay.

0: 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And before that, a band named after those two twin detectives from the Adventures of Tintin, the Thompson Twins and We Are Detective. 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

0: From 1983, Billy Joel's Uptown Girl wraps up Monday afternoon's edition of the Nation 80s Takeover here on Nation Radio South. Thank you for your company for today. I'll see you for Tuesday morning's Golden Hour tomorrow morning at 9 o'clock. Tony Shepherd's on the way next after the latest news headlines at 1. Nation
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2: 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It's coming up to the hour with Salisbury Reds. Love where you live. 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
8: The top stories this hour. Firefighters are tackling a blaze near Ringwood, which has caused widespread smoke to be seen for miles around. Our reporter Freya Taylor is in the New Forest.
9: As I've been driving along the M27, I've had multiple fire engines pass me on their way to the A31 fire. Latest updates say 10 fire engines and 10 off-road vehicles are at the scene after tackling the significant fire, which started from a vehicle and spread to the Heathlands overnight. The smell of smoke, which eyewitnesses say could be seen for miles around, is still lingering in some areas. The fire service is asking people to check the smell in the area isn't from a separate fire. We're now being told the A31 road is remaining closed for now.
8: The UK Health Security Agency has raised the heat health alert to amber. It starts tomorrow until Friday. The government's condemned the reckless and dangerous tactics used by people smugglers after a record 230 migrants arrived in a single small boat. The number beats the previous record from July, when 165 people successfully made the Channel crossing. Reform UK leader Nigel Farage says Labour's failing on the issue.
10: You can't smash the gangs. It's impossible. We can catch a gang leader. We can give them 20 years in prison. We can find the millions of euros. It doesn't matter. The rewards are so great, somebody else pops up.
8: Three football federations, including UEFA, have joined forces to keep up pressure on FIFA boss Gianni Infantino. They've written an open letter criticising the now-ditched plan to sell off the World Cup, calling it a profound lack of judgment and breach of trust. And a £430 million undersea cable between Ireland and Wales has been diverted from its original path due to angry Harry Potter fans. It was originally routed straight through a memorial to Dobby, the house elf.
4: Weather.
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8: Lots of sunshine and feeling warm with highs for you today of 26 degrees. That's the latest. I'm Greg Dean. Nation
12: Radio. Good afternoon. Hope the start to your week has been well. Tony Shepherd here. It's a great playlist with the best variety of hits playing now with Will Smith in a Mo and an Alison Moyet classic soon. 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

0: Nation Radio with Alison Moyer, proving it's never too late to try something new. She's graduated with a degree in fine art printmaking, and why not if there's something you fancy trying your hand at? I'm Tony Shepherd, she's Ella Langley. This is a great song from Stateside. It's been huge on the Billboard Hot 100. Love this. It's called Choosing Texas, and it's playing now at Nation.
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0: Summertime 2026 at Nation Radio with that classic from Bob Marley and the Wailers. It's One Love. Tony Shepherd here. Hope you're well.
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15: 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We've been able to track a good number of programme registrations to the radio campaign, which tells us that our return on investment was successful. possible. After an initial campaign, we soon began a second one, and I would go as far as saying that the results have exceeded our expectations by quite some margin. In recent weeks, we've had the need to begin a third campaign.
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Belinda Carlisle, Heaven is a Place on Earth on Nation Radio. It's an 80s classic. I'm Tony Shepherd. If you're into TikTok, they've reached an agreement with Disney to allow creators to use clips from Disney films in their videos. So stuff like Toy Story, the Marvel Cinematic Universe, you might see them soon popping up in videos from your favourite TikToker. Here's Ed Sheeran. The

0: This is Nation Radio across the South for your Monday afternoon. Tony Shepherd here with you. And just a little reminder that our Summer of Tickets is on, bringing you loads of exciting things to do and places to see across the South this summer. Thanks to White Link, Isle of Wight Ferries. Whatever you fancy doing, maybe you fancy a trip across to the island. If you're on the island, loads of great attractions on the mainland to enjoy as well. And we'll get you there and back, courtesy of White Link. Maybe you fancy heading to Sir Harold Hillier Gardens. Maybe a day out at Bewley. 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
8: 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Have a great afternoon with All Gold Masses Gosport. They're not saying they're the best gold buyers in Hampshire, but they are in the top 1, 2, 3, 4 and 5.

0: Bruno Mars, catchy stuff from him. I Just Might, playing here on Nation Radio. Tony Shepherd getting you through your afternoon with a great selection of music. And if you like your 90s, we've got 30 minutes of classics lined up. 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
13: Top stories this hour. Fire crews are remaining at a scene near Ringwood where a fire's broken out across the heathland. Our reporter Freya Taylor is in the New Forest.
14: If you're out driving yesterday, you may have seen huge plumes of smoke in the distance, and out driving now, there's plenty of fire engines out on the road. The service say 10 fire engines and 10 off-road vehicles are at the scene, tackling a fire which spread from a vehicle into the heathlands late yesterday. The smell of smoke, which eyewitnesses say could be seen for miles around, is still lingering. lingering in some areas. The fire service is asking people to check the smell in the area isn't from a separate fire. We're being told the A31 road is remaining closed for now.
13: With half of England, including Hampshire and the Isle of Wight, already in drought, more areas of the UK are expected to be officially declared later. A fifth heatwave of the year is developing across England and Wales this week, with temperatures expected to reach up to 36 degrees. Farmers are warning there could be shortages of some foods. Climate scientist Ella Gilbert says this is the new norm.
15: We're likely to see more kind of extreme weather, extreme heat waves, extreme wildfires. El Nino is about to kick in really in a serious way. So I imagine that 2027 is going to be hotter.
13: Downing Street says it's not possible to just block the early release of two of PC Andrew Harper's killers. We're told the Prime Minister is far from accepting the situation, but to keep the pair locked up, all manslaughter offenders would also need to be exempt from prison overcrowding scheme. A theme park in London's had to shut during one of its busiest periods because of a water issue. A mains burst near Chessington World of Adventures. And Amazon founder Jeff Bezos is understood to be closing in on a deal to buy a stake in Liverpool FC. He'd be part of a consortium, with an announcement possible this week.
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13: Lots of sunshine and feeling warm, with highs for you today of 26 degrees. That's the latest. I'm Greg Dean.
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0: This is where you get your daily fix of the 90s from 2 p.m. It's Nation Radio's Back to the 90s with me, Tony Shepherd. Hi to Craig Welch. Thank you for your email. Let's get this on, The Source featuring Candy Stone.

Texas. Say what you want, it's Nation Radio, the best variety of 90s, powered by Nation 90s on that free Nation Player app. I'm Tony Shepherd. Hope you're well this afternoon. Claire getting in touch asking for a song from back in the day from Take That. So leave that with me. I'll get that on, in fact, after this from Karen Ramirez. It's Looking for Love on Nation.

0: Everything Changes, back to 1994 for that. From the album of the same name, I'm Tony Shepherd. More great 90s just moments away with Jennifer Lopez and a song which was collaboration actually between a huge boy band in the 90s and a great female solo star as well. It's coming up.
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2017 and Gabrielle, If You Ever, at Nation Radio on Back to the 90s. A brand new show here at Nation this Saturday afternoon at 5. We are giving you the chance, along with some very well-known names, to be in charge of the playlist. We've all got those special songs that are part of our lives, and we'd love you to not only share your favourites with us, but also tell us why you love them. And each week, we'll have some very famous faces doing exactly the same. It's called So Let's Talk About Music. It's hosted by the legendary Dr. Fox, and this week you'll be hearing from Noel Gallagher and Leanne Rimes, amongst others, sharing their favourite songs. 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Kicks off this Saturday afternoon at 5 here at Nation with Dr. Fox.

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1: 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Have a great afternoon with All Gold Matters Gosport. Selling your gold? 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Put them to the test.

0: This is Nation Radio with the best variety of hits with Chapel Rowan's Pink Pony Club. I'm Tony Shepherd. We'll get you up to date with your headlines for 3 o'clock in just a moment. Nationally, internationally, and everything going on around here, right on our doorstep, we'll bring you up to speed. And then at 3:30 this afternoon, it's a great old school run double play. 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
17: The top stories this hour. Firefighters are continuing to tackle a major blaze on protected heathland in the New Forest National Park. It started after a vehicle caught fire on the nearby A31. 10 fire engines and 10 off-road fire vehicles are at the scene. Our reporter's been talking to people nearby.
18: Driving into the shop today from Poole, we could smell it from there in Oakdale. And then driving through the forest towards Branscore, you can still see the big black smoke in the distance. So the firefighters are up against it there.
19: You say you live in Poole and you smelt it from there?
18: Yeah, so that's about 14 miles away, and we could smell it, definitely, yeah, when we came out this morning.
17: Meanwhile, the UK health security agencies raised the heat health alert to amber. It starts tomorrow morning. Downing Street says it can't exempt just one or two offenders convicted of manslaughter from its early prison release scheme in England and Wales. Two of PC Andrew Harper's killers could potentially be freed ahead of time, leading to strong criticism. French rescuers say a small boat carrying a record 230 people across the Channel during the early hours could have led to a tragedy. It's the largest number to make the journey in a single dinghy. Three football federations, including UEFA, have joined forces to keep up pressure on FIFA boss Gianni Infantino. They've written an open letter criticising the now-ditch plan to sell off the World Cup, calling it a profound lack of judgment and a breach of trust. And a £430 million undersea cable between Ireland and Wales has been diverted from its original path due to angry Harry Potter fans. It was originally routed straight through a memorial to Dobby the house elf. Europe to date.
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17: Lots of sunshine and feeling warm with highs for you today of 26 degrees. That's the latest. I'm Greg Dean. Nation
0: Radio. Whether you've got us on there in the car, maybe you're at work or just around the house, you've got us maybe out and about on that Nation Player app. Lovely to be with you. Tony Shepherd here with this classic from Roy Orbison playing now. Nation.

Glenn Frey, the heat is on Nation Radio. Afternoon, this is Tony Shepherd, the best variety of hits playing here with this really catchy track from Somba. This is Homewrecker playing at Nation.

0: George Michael, Careless Whisper on Nation Radio. It's the best variety of hits. Happy birthday if you're celebrating your birthday today. You share it with Hollywood star Antonio Banderas. Also, Rosanna Arquette and musician Naina Cherry. She's big sort of in the writing stakes these days. She's won a number of prizes too. Right, talking of winning. Make me a
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3: Hi, this is Kim Rose from All Gold Matters. 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Without it, I don't think I would have survived, quite frankly, but with the radio and thanks to the good people

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saw someone walk past me yesterday with a Stone Roses t-shirt on, so that provided the inspiration for playing one of their classics on the old school run. 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This is the classic Fool's Gold on Nation Radio. Enjoy.

0: What a powerhouse of a track. Destiny's Child and Survivor giving it Welly, and Stone Roses with Fool's Gold just before that on Nation Radio's Old School Run. Love those. Tomorrow morning we head back in time again, see if we can work out our mystery year on the Golden Hour back from 9. And it's a Van Halen favourite after your latest travel next. Nation
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12: Nation Radio. Travel. A31 stays closed both ways across the Forest this afternoon due to the fire that's being dealt with. Westbound closure from junction 2 of the M27. Eastbound closed from Ringwood to Cadnam. Very slow from St Leonard's on the A31. A338 slow both ways through Blashford. There are queues through Fordingbridge and God's Hill. Westbound M27 slow from Random Services. Congestion on the A35 between Holmesley and Lyndhurst and on the M271 as well. Also, northbound routes into Salisbury really slow.
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0: Have a great rest of your afternoon. Drive Time is next across the South at Nation Radio after the headlines for four. 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
16: The top stories this hour. 10 fire engines and 10 off-road fire vehicles are at the scene of a major fire in the New Forest. It started last night after a vehicle caught fire on the nearby A31. The area hit by the blaze is protected heathland and home to a number of rare species. Our reporter's spoken to this lady nearby.
17: I just talked to a lady in the shop though, and she said the last time that happened was about 91 and it went underground.
18: Really?
17: Yeah. Oh gosh. And that's what they're scared of at the moment, that because of it, like the peat and all the heat, that it will go underground and resurface again, and that's why they've closed it off.
16: Well, the A31's a crucial part of the road network and a main route to Bournemouth Airport. People heading there for a flight are being told to allow extra time. Meanwhile, police say 23 vehicles were left behind by motorists yesterday when the fire broke out. Our reporter Gavin Rutter has more.
18: Yes, the owners of the 23 vehicles that were ditched last night are being told to call the 101 number to be reunited with their vehicles. Meanwhile, a National Highways spokesman says its contractors are at the scene, where it's understood there's significant damage to the road surface, the road safety barrier and boundary fencing as a result of the fire and the subsequent oil spillage from the burnt out vehicle. We're told the road is likely to be closed throughout the day, and at this stage there's no estimated time for reopening.
16: Elsewhere, Downing Street says it's not possible to stop two of PC Andrew Harper's killers potentially being freed from prison early. Number 10 claims it can't exempt them without doing the same for all manslaughter convictions. And a burst water mains forced a theme park to shut for the day in the middle of the school holidays. Chessington in London's told customers they can use their tickets another day. You're up to date this afternoon.
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16: Expect another warm day with lots of sunshine tomorrow with highs of 25 degrees. That's the latest. I'm Greg Dean.
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0: Hello, good afternoon to you from Andy Jackson and Selena Ross. Welcome to the Tea Time Show with the Scripps new song on the way and Macy Gray and Go West and our two-word wonder as well.
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0: All to be revealed after this from 1985. Peter Cox and Richard Drummey. We know him better as Go West.

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0: Hello, this is Nation Radio. Welcome along to Monday's Tea Time Show with your esteemed presenters today, or 1 hour, two, ain't bad anyway. Selena Ross, that one. Hello, Selena.
1: Hello, good afternoon, Andy Jackson. How are you?
0: I'm very well indeed, thank you. Do you know what? We had our little Nation Radio catch up from people from a dim and distant past over the weekend.
1: Yes, you did. I
0: ended up driving to Gunwolf Keys, so I couldn't actually booze all afternoon, Selena. And it's so nice not to have a day to recover. So it's quite a nice thing, actually.
1: And when you remember everything that's happened as well, it's always enlightening, isn't it? So, oh, good. Nothing wrong with that, is there? I think Mr. P only had a couple of ciders, so he was all right as well.
0: It's okay. We're all clear-headed today. Maybe it's the new us, Selena, is alcohol-free. Could that be a thing?
1: Becoming more sensible in our old age.
0: Yes.
1: Perhaps, maybe.
0: So nice to catch up with everybody. Thanks to everybody who's sent in some lovely comments on the Nation Radio Facebook page with the photo of us taken together. My favourite one, though, was when the one where somebody mistook Steve Power for Mark Collins, which I thought was hilarious. Hilarious!
1: I'm not sure who's done messed out of that one. I'm not saying anything at that point.
0: Anyway, shall we crack on and do our two-word wonder for today?
1: Why not?
0: I'm thinking of an 80s song that starts with the words, The Whispers. It's not the title, it's the first line. Is there one instantly springing to mind, Selena Ross?
1: This is an absolute miracle. I think I might actually know this. Yes, I think
0: I'm
1: sure I do. I know.
0: 2 weeks in a row, yeah.
1: Oh, exciting.
0: So we'll find out. Have a little guess yourself. Join in on Facebook, Nation Radio South. If you don't want people to copy your homework, do it on WhatsApp, 07740938500 for our two-word wonder that starts with the words, The Whispers. And we'll play it just after five to see if everybody's right or wrong today.
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1: New Forest fire still being dealt with. The A31 stays closed in both directions, westbound from junction 2 of the M27 and eastbound from Ringwood to Cadnham. Still slow from St Leonard's, A338 slow from Ibsley. Fordingbridge to Godshill is very slow and it's queuing on the westbound M27 from Ranham Services. Really congesting to Lyndhurst, particularly westbound A35 and both ways through Bank. Also slowing A35 Hinton and the M271. Northbound routes into Salisbury are really congested, as is the Ring Road. A303 very slow, Stonehenge and Wiley.
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I've been

0: This is Nation Radio across the south with the best variety of hits. Andy Jackson and Selena Ross here. And our two-word wonder is a song from the 80s that starts with the words, The Whispers. And we always say it's the first line of the song, not the title of the song. But week after week after week, people still give us the title,
1: they
0: don't
1: still
0: they?
1: Still do, don't they? Still. I know, yes.
0: Pay but attention, no, everybody. Pay attention.
1: Listen up, cloth ears.
0: So cloth ears. Cloth ears.
1: Good to hear that again, isn't it?
0: Yes, I've not heard that since 1976, Selena Ross.
1: Bringing cloth that back ears. Right now, yes.
0: Hashtag cloth ears. That's we're going to make that trend today. So it's a song that starts with the words, The Whispers. As I always say, first line of the song, but indeed, this is the actual very first start of the song, if it's the one you're thinking of, Selena, is it?
1: Oh, it is, absolutely. The first two words that come out of the singer's mouth, I can hear them now.
0: There's no music, there's no nothing, there's no bass guitar, there's no nothing. It's just those words sung beautifully. So have a little, excuse me, have a little guess and see what you think it is. WhatsApp 07740938500. We'll see if everybody's right, and I think everybody is today, just after 5 o'clock when we play our two-word wonder. Nation
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1: Due to the ongoing fire, the A31 closure both ways across the New Forest stays in place. Westbound closed from junction 2 of the M27. Eastbound closed Ringwood to Cadnam. Still very slow from St Leonard's on the A31. A338 through Ibsley congested, as is Fording Bridge to Gods Hill. Michael tells me it's solid on the route through Boulderwood as well. Westbound M27 slow from random services. Congestion around Lyndhurst, particularly the A35 westbound and both ways through Bank. M271 is slow and northbound routes into Salisbury are congested, as is the Ring Road.
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Giorgio Moroder, together in Electric Dreams, playing on Nation Radio, the South's best variety of hits, and our two-word wonder today. Let me say, well done, Sharon Lyon. You've got it absolutely right. So Donna Faulkner, Alison Ebden has it correct. Andy Kov has it correct. So does Nicola Wooten, Sean McKinley, Lee Shearing, Lorette West, with the completely right answer. 100% success rate on Facebook. I'll check WhatsApp in a couple of seconds as well. And we'll play that two-word wonder just after 5 this afternoon on Nation.

0: Stay Love, Lewis Capaldi, playing on Nation Radio with the latest news and weather for the South coming up at 5 o'clock. Two-word wonder correctly guessed by Gavin, Lycra pilot in Milford-on-Sea. Deb's in Southbourne's got it right. So has Nikki. Pete the Plum in sunny Scholing's got it right. Amanda in Scholing, absolutely spot on. Elaine in Fareham, you've got it right. So has Arlene in Sarsbury Green. Mike Davies has it right. Lisa in Gosport's correct. Simon in Fareham. John and Dina listening today. Thank you very much. You've got it absolutely bang on, as have Andy and Rachel in Creekmore. 100% success rate. We'll play that song just to confirm what it is. It's the song that starts with the two words, The Whispers. It's on the way next. Nation Radio.
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9: The top stories this hour. A fire in the New Forest, which started last night, has now spread to the size of around 140 football pitches. Our reporter Freya Taylor's been at the scene for us.
10: Well, the smell of smoke here is strong in Burley after a vehicle caught fire, spreading flames across Heathland in the New Forest. 10 fire engines and 10 off-road vehicles are currently at the scene, continuing to tackle the blaze. Here's Shantha Dickinson, Deputy Chief Fire Officer.
11: We had about 100 firefighters and other emergency responders there. We've been working with a number of partner organisations to different fire and rescue services.
10: People in Burley are telling us the blaze has been shocking.
12: Driving into the shop today from Poole, we could smell it from there in Oakdale, and then driving through the forest towards Branscore, you can still see the big black smoke in the distance. So the firefighters are up against it there.
10: The A31 is currently closed and will remain so for now. The fire service say works to put out the fire could go on for several days.
9: Well, the road is a main route to Bournemouth Airport, and people heading there for flights are being urged to allow extra time. Meanwhile, police say a number of vehicles were left behind by motorists yesterday when the fire broke out. With more, our reporter Gavin Rutter.
13: 23 vehicles were ditched last night. Their owners are being told to call the 101 number to be reunited with them. Meanwhile, it's understood there's significant damage to the road surface, road safety barrier and boundary fencing as a result of the fire and the subsequent oil spillage from the burnt out vehicle. A National Highway spokesman says the road's likely to be closed throughout the day, and at this stage there's no estimated time for reopening.
9: Also tonight, pressure is continuing to mount on FIFA president Gianni Infantino over his failed World Cup sell-off plans. Three football federations have written an open letter accusing him of breaking trust. You're up to date this evening.
7: Weather.
6: With Whitelink, I Love White Ferries. 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
9: Expect another warm day with lots of sunshine tomorrow with highs of 25 degrees. That's the latest. I'm Greg Dean.
0: It's time to reveal our two-word wonder. Thank you very much for your guesses. 99% hit rate correct today. The song that was the bestseller of 1985.

0: Nation Radio across the South with the best variety of hits. That was our two-word wonder, Jennifer Rush, Selena Ross.
1: Power of Love. Oh, it used to get played on all the request shows back in the day, I remember. Remember it vividly.
0: Oh, the Richard, do you remember request shows?
1: I know.
0: Request a song.
1: Yes, it was, and that was always that one that played, and Stevie Wonder, I just called to say I love you.
0: Say I love you, yes. Or oh, happy birthday. Happy birthday
1: yes,
0: as well.
1: Yes, that's it,
0: those
1: always.
0: Are the three. That, which explains why you don't hear so many request shows on the radio anymore. But
1: yes.
0: There we go.
1: Good
0: that
1: point.
0: Was our two-word wonder. We will do another one. I think it will be more difficult next week because it's too easy today. Too easy. Mm. But that was our two-word wonder today. It was Jennifer Rush and The Power of Love.
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0: Nation Radio playing the South's best variety of hits. Thank you so much for all the two-word wonder correct answers today. It was Jennifer Rush and The Power of Love. Correctly guessed by Siri on Hailing Island. Gary and Sharon in Barton-on-Sea got it right. So did Treacle in Blandford. Martin Pato on the island had it correct as well. Stephen East Cowes had it good. So did Lee in Sway. Bev in Bournemouth. Bev and Helen in Bournemouth got it right. Lisa working hard in Totten got it correct as well. Kaz and Sam, the dog in the Witterings did. And Steve in Poole and Paul Packham and Andy Beale in Poole and Janine in Dibden Purlieu and Paul as well got it correct. So many correct guesses, hundreds and hundreds and hundreds. Easy one this week. Next week, I think I can confidently predict, will be slightly more difficult on our two-word wonder on Nation Radio. Make me a
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0: Gary won an incredible 550 grand on Friday. 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
4: They say the holy water's watered down, and this town's lost its faith. Our colors will fade eventually, so if our time is running out, day after day, we'll make the mundane a masterpiece. Oh my love, I take one look at you, you're taking me

0: Nation Radio, the South's best variety of hits. Our topical tune now, Selena. This is another feature where we tell you a little bit about a song and then we end up playing the song a little bit later in the show, because you can never
1: see what
0: have
1: we've done there.
0: Too many features like that on a Monday. So this is plans being considered in London at the moment to change pub culture, with venues being encouraged or even sometimes required to serve customers at their tables rather than having them order at the bar. Now, I'm not sure about this, Selena. I'm not sure whether I'm in favour in a big way or against in a big way.
1: Because you know, when there's a couple of pubs I go to that are already doing this, where you scan a bar code at the table and you actually have to order on your phone via an app, and they actually don't allow you to go up to the bar.
0: Well, we had our little get together on Sunday, and I actually ordered doing exactly that, little QR code on the table.
1: That's it.
0: In all bar one, and we went, and then a short while later somebody would bring the drink to the table. Now, I know it's not traditional, and I know that you have to, you know, as a teenager, obviously on the first day of your 18th birthday, you have to learn the art of catching the bar person's eye.
1: That's
0: but I'd quite like to have it brought to me, Selena. I'll be honest.
1: I know, I quite like it. I mean, you're guaranteed not to lose your seat, aren't you, for a start? So no, I'm all about this. I don't mind it.
0: So we need songs to go with that. I'm going for Elton John, I'm Still Standing, because I always like to go with the flipping obvious. But if you can beat that with a better suggestion to play after five, do join in on Facebook, where you'll find us at Nation Radio South. Nation
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11: Class, it's been reported that if we keep using water like we are now, by 2055 we could be short by 5 billion litres a day.
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1: Main problems then are still with the A31 closure both ways across the Forest due to the fire. Westbound closed from junction 2 of the M27. Eastbound closed Ringwood to Cadnan. Very slow from St Leonard's. The A338 very slow in parts between Downton and Ringwood. Also routes through God's Hill, Linwood and Boulderwood are struggling. Westbound M27 queuing from Random Services. M271 fairly solid both ways really. A35 very slow in places through Ashurst, Lyndhurst and Hinton. Northbound into Salisbury really slow, as is the Ring Road.
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If you're in Bournemouth tomorrow night, we've got a country night in Nashville coming to Bournemouth Pavilion. 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

0: This is Nation Radio, the South's best variety of hits, and our topical tune today is plans for pubs in London at the moment to be required to serve customers at their table rather than having people order at the bar. Now, we've actually think that although it's, you know, diluting the very essence of Britishness, queuing at the bar, or not even queuing. I mean, where's that come from? Queuing at the bar, Selena. I've seen the lines snaking.
1: Exactly.
0: Where's that come from?
1: I don't know. Vertical drinking, isn't it? They call it as well.
0: But, you know, but why queue? Everybody knows that you just have to muscle your way into the front of the bar and then wink at the barman or the bar lady.
1: Wave your £10 note around. Please serve me, please.
0: Or your phone. That's because the thing now.
1: Yes.
0: You can't pay in cash anywhere anymore, can you, to be fair?
1: Good point, actually, yeah.
0: So do we want people to be bringing the drinks to our tables? Sadly, I think, yes, we do. I'm all in favour. I went with Elton John, I'm Still Standing, for the topical tune. Selena Ross, what are you going with?
1: I'm going for slightly the opposite with Sit Down, James.
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1: Main problems then are still with the A31 closure both ways across the Forest due to the fire. Westbound closed from junction 2 of the M27. Eastbound closed Ringwood to Cadnan. Very slow from St Leonard's. The A338 very slow in parts between Downton and Ringwood. Also routes through God's Hill, Linwood and Boulderwood are struggling. Westbound M27 queuing from Random Services. M271 fairly solid both ways really. A35 very slow in places through Ashurst, Lyndhurst and Hinton. Northbound routes into Salisbury really slow, as is the Ring Road.
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0: current single from Holly Humberstone is called White Noise, playing on Nation Radio, where it's very nearly 6 o'clock. We've got the latest news and weather for the South on the way in a couple of moments. And then today's topical tune, all about the pubs in London, which might well have to serve pub customers their drinks directly to the table. 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
7: One story to bring you this hour. Around 140 football fields worth of land's been destroyed after a fire broke out in the New Forest. Our reporter Freya Taylor's been at the scene.
8: Smoke plumes and smells have filled the area on the drive to Burley after a vehicle fire spread across dry heathland in the New Forest. People here are telling us how shocked they are.
9: Residents are in the area. Really, really scary too.
10: Absolutely. And you say you live in Poole and you smelt it from there.
9: Yeah, so that's about 14 miles away, and we could smell it.
8: More than 100 firefighters were at the scene, and 10 fire engines and 10 off-road vehicles are currently there now, continuing to tackle the blaze. Here's Shantha Dickinson, Deputy Chief Fire Officer.
11: Our firefighters and all of our colleagues across the Blue Light and other organisations are really amazing. The temperatures have been incredibly hot. The night offered little respite, to be honest, and the temperatures are likely to increase in the next few days. So their welfare, their health and safety is absolutely our priority, just as much in terms of addressing the fire itself.
8: The A31 is currently closed and will remain so for now. The fire service say works to put out the blaze could go on for several days.
7: Well, the A31's a crucial part of the road network and a main route to Bournemouth Airport. People heading there are being told to allow extra time. Meanwhile, police say 23 vehicles were left behind by motorists yesterday when the fire broke out. Our reporter Gavin Rutter has more.
12: Yes, the owners of the 23 vehicles that were ditched last night are being told to call the 101 number to be reunited with their vehicles. Meanwhile, a National Highways spokesman says its contractors are at the scene, where it's understood there's significant damage to the road surface, the road safety barrier and boundary fencing as a result of the fire and the subsequent oil spillage from the burnt out vehicle. We're told the road is likely to be closed throughout the day, and at this stage there's no estimated time for reopening.
7: It comes as nearly three quarters of England's now officially in drought. Europe to date.
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7: Expect another warm day with lots of sunshine tomorrow with highs of 25 degrees. That's the latest. I'm Greg Dean. Nation
0: 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Hello, it's Andy Jackson here. 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

0: We are Nation Radio, playing the South's best variety of hits. And a little reminder, by the way, if you missed Steve Powers' Beats Horrendous last night, maybe you forgot that it was on at 7 o'clock after the Nation Network Chart Show. 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
0: On Friday, we paid out £550,000 to Gary. He was on his way home from the Friday Big Shop when Kate Thornton called.
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0: This is Nation Radio. Who's that girl? It's Selena Ross with the latest on the roads in a couple of moments. And you know what's coming in 2 seconds as well. Two shakes of a lamb's tail, as they say. Then we got a song from Michael Jackson. It was his follow-up number one. He had a song called Ben in 1972, which got to number one. This was his next number one after that from the tail end of the 70s. I will play that in a second.
1: What's for tea?
2: With Andy Jackson.
1: What's for tea?
2: What's for tea?
1: With Andy Jackson. What's for tea?
0: On my end this evening, I'm going heavy tonight. It's going to sit heavy as I have Monday lasagna this evening.
3: Oh, nice. Good old carb hit to start the week. Well, up mine this evening, it's going to be a hot week. So we're going in with salads this week. It's a quiche salad tonight. I think it's a cheesy onion one, if I remember rightly.
0: Join in with the group. Let us know what's up your end. Ever so simple, the three pieces of information we need. Who you are, where you are, and what's for tea.
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3: No change with the A31 closure. Closed both ways across the Forest. A fire still being dealt with. Westbound closed from Junction 2 of the M27. Eastbound closed to A31 Ringwood to Cadnam. We've still got delays then. Downton to Ringwood in places on the A338. A31 St Leonard slow. As our routes through Three-Legged Cross, God's Hill, Linwood, Boulderwood and Brook. Westbound M27 very slow from Ranham services. The M271 is solid in both directions. And we've got queues into Lyndhurst on the eastbound A35. And the northbound A337.
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Daft Punk and Pharrell, Get Lucky, playing on Nation Radio. Fancy a bit of a comedy night out with a difference? We've got Comedy Under the Stars at the Outdoor Stage in Catherington this coming Friday night. It's near Horndean, 8:15. Doors opening at 7:00, and a second evening of outdoor comedy from the Stitches comedy team. You can get tickets for that if you head over to stitches.fun. That's their website. And we've got plenty more ideas of things to do and places to go across the South on ours as well. 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Click on the events gauge, the events guide for Nation Radio South. 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

0: Hello, this is Nation Radio across the South with the best variety of hits and Simple Minds. Right then, what's for tea tonight? Yvette and Paul in Bishop's Waltham, a Scorchio Bishop's Waltham, saying they're going to have a barbecue, a mega barbecue munch tonight with a rack of ribs, corn on the cob, jacket spuds, very, very garlicky bread, salad and homemade coleslaw, and a food snooze needed after that. Mike Stretch is having a late tea this evening for medical reasons, shall we say. The full gory details, if you need them, are on our Facebook page. Tammy Campbell, caramelised onion and goat's cheese ravioli with onions and bacon, a side salad and frozen peach yoghurt with honey for afters. David Skull says, I'm going to decide when my Tesco shop arrives. It's nothing like making it up on the spur of the moment. Ivan's having a ready meal tonight. Steve Palmer's having fancy lasagna. Janet on the Isle of Wight, turkey burgers, salad and coleslaw. And Angela says, I went to Miller and Carter tonight and had grilled chicken in mushroom sauce with new potatoes, broccoli, peas, carrots and snap peas. It was fine. Anniversary. Well, happy anniversary, Angela. Many more to come, I'm sure. And thank you for joining in, even on your anniversary, on the world famous What's for Tea? Nation
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9: No change with the A31 closure. Closed both ways across the Forest. A fire still being dealt with. Westbound closed from Junction 2 of the M27. Eastbound closed to A31 Ringwood to Cadnam. We've still got delays then. Downton to Ringwood in places on the A338. A31 St Leonard slow. As our routes through Three-Legged Cross, God's Hill, Linwood, Boulderwood and Brook. Westbound M27 very slow from Raynham services. The M271 is solid in both directions. And we've got queues into Lyndhurst on the eastbound A35. And the northbound A337.
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0: Love Story, Taylor Swift playing on Nation Radio. World famous What's for Tea is on. Teresa says, I was going to do roast chicken with all the veggies, but ended up with roast chicken, jacket potatoes and salad. It's that warm. You don't need all the veggies, do you? Salad will suffice, I think. Thank you for that, Teresa. Want to join in? We do it every night. It is the world famous What's for Tea. All you need to do is go to Facebook, tell us who you are, where you are, and what's for tea. Simple as that.
1: Look

0: giving her a number three in America. That is American singer-songwriter Stella Lefty. And a song that came out back in February there, but it's new to us, or we're just discovering it over here in the UK. Stella Lefty and Boston. It's another song that seems to be coming out of America with a country flavour, with an American place name in the title, because we have Texas, this ain't Texas, and now we got Boston. So they've got a long old list that they can work through before that one dries up, haven't they?
1: Energy bills aren't getting any simpler. Luckily, going green can be with eerenewables.co.uk, the nation's solar and battery installer of the year, as voted by Octopus Energy.
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11: The top stories this hour. A fire in the New Forest, which started last night, has now spread to the size of around 140 football pitches. Our reporter Freya Taylor's been at the scene for us.
12: Well, the smell of smoke here is strong in Burley after a vehicle caught fire, spreading flames across Heathland in the New Forest. 10 fire engines and 10 off-road vehicles are currently at the scene, continuing to tackle the blaze. Here's Shantha Dickinson, Deputy Chief Fire Officer.
13: We had about 100 firefighters and other emergency responders there. We've been working with a number of partner organisations to different fire and rescue services.
12: People in Burley are telling us the blaze has been shocking.
14: Driving into the shop today from Poole, we could smell it from there in Oakdale, and then driving through the forest towards Branscore, you can still see the big black smoke in the distance. So the firefighters are up against it there.
12: The A31 is currently closed and will remain so for now. The fire service say works to put out the fire could go on for several days.
11: Well, the road is a main route to Bournemouth Airport, and people heading there for flights are being urged to allow extra time. Meanwhile, police say a number of vehicles were left behind by motorists yesterday when the fire broke out. With more, our reporter Gavin Rutter.
15: 23 vehicles were ditched last night. Their owners are being told to call the 101 number to be reunited with them. Meanwhile, it's understood there's significant damage to the road surface, road safety barrier and boundary fencing as a result of the fire and the subsequent oil spillage from the burnt-out vehicle. A National Highway spokesman says the road's likely to be closed throughout the day, and at this stage, there's no estimated time for reopening.
11: Also tonight, pressure is continuing to mount on FIFA president Gianni Infantino over his failed World Cup sell-off plans. Three football federations have written an open letter accusing him of breaking trust. You're up to date this evening.
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8: With Whitelink, Isle of Wight ferries. 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
11: Expect another warm day with lots of sunshine tomorrow with highs of 25 degrees. That's the latest. I'm Greg Dean.
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0: 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We'll play that in just a second. But we'll start with the most famous song from Pulp of them all. 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

0: 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And then Stuart McGinley here tonight from 8 o'clock onwards with the evening show. Three from the 80s at 8, the 90s at 9 and the noughties at 10 as well.
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0: We are Nation Radio, playing the South's best variety of hits like Wet, Wet, Wet and Sweet Little Mystery. And it's our 60 minutes of songs to sing along to every night from 7 till 8. We call it the happy hour. More on the way from Lenny Kravitz and Katy Perry. And then we'll have a little chat with Stuart McGinley, find out what's occurring on his evening show later tonight from 8.
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0: Nation Radio. This is the Happy Hour with Andy Jackson for your Monday night. Stuart McGinley's here at 8 o'clock. Who is on the Nation Radio Album Hall of Fame this evening, Stu?
1: I have a master plan. I'm talking Oasis tonight, Andy, and you may have heard in the entertainment news today that the promoters who organised their big comeback shows last year have got a licence where they can now hold events at the iconic Glastonbury, Nebworth.
0: Yes. Close.
1: I'm getting my iconic venues mixed up. At Nebworth, you see, I was there 30 years ago.
0: Really?
1: It was amazing. I mean, one of the overwhelming memories was trying to get out from the car park at the end of it all. It took hours, but I didn't care. It was such a great show. It was really good. And actually, some of the songs on this album tonight, they did perform, and it was just breathtaking. So let us know in the comments, were you there at Nebworth? And have you got this album or any of the songs that were featuring? Let us know. Nation Radio South is where you'll find us. So it is the Master Plan by Oasis. Now, this was an album released in 98, which featured B-sides, which up until that point hadn't been available on any albums, including the title track. Acquiesce is on here, Going Nowhere, Fade Away, Half the World Away, which was used as the theme tune to the Royal Family. So, let me know. Go to our Facebook page. We're going to get loads of Oasis on this evening, Andy. The first track in the Hall of Fame from around about 8:30. Nation
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0: Ariana Grande and Lady Gaga, Rain On Me from Nation Radio, with Stuart McGinley here in a couple of moments, kicking off as he always does with three from the 80s at 8, and he's got the 90s at 9 as well, and a 90s Nation Radio Hall of Fame album this evening. 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

0: Nation Radio's 80s at 8, featuring tonight a couple of one-hit wonders, It Bites, Calling All the Heroes, Strawberry Switchblade Since Yesterday, and a couple of artists who definitely weren't around for just one song. Bryan Adams and Tina Turner, It's Only Love, and it was on this very day, 1985, that Bryan Adams had his first US number one album with Reckless. It's his second best-selling long player, and it went on to sell over more than 12 million copies. Loads of singles on it, including the iconic Summer of 69 and Heaven, and that duet with Tina Turner. 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Now, congratulations to Gary, who's the latest member to join our Winners Club on Make Me a Winner. 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
1: That is unbelievable. Wow, that is breathtaking.
0: So how much did he win?
1: £550,000 is an unthinkable amount of money, but I know for sure the first thing I'll be doing is paying off the mortgage.
0: Good man. Congratulations, Gary. So, we have even more money in the pot at the end of this week. We're chucking in more. £600,000 to be precise could be sitting in your bank account by the end of this working week. 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

0: It was a song that was first released in the 80s, but it wasn't until 1990 when that one finally became, sadly, the only hit for the Lars. It's There She Goes at Nation Radio with your best variety of hits, whatever you're up to. Thank you for choosing us tonight. Now, still to come, the Album Hall of Fame featuring Oasis and The Master Plan. And we've been hearing in the entertainment news today that the group who managed their comeback tour last year has won licenses now to hold events at Nebworth, which, of course, is iconic with those 90 shows from the band. So nothing confirmed, but there are rumours that Oasis could be performing at the historic site once again. So we're going to feature The Master Plan. It's an album of B-sides that the band had previously not included on any album. Let me know your favourite now in the comments on our Facebook page. That's on the way soon. But next, we're going to be flying with Nelly Furtado.
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Lizzo at Nation Radio and To Be Loved. It's just gone 8:30 and time now for the album Hall of Fame featuring Oasis and The Master Plan. Now, this album came out in November of 1998 and was a compilation of some of their B-sides that had not been included previously on any albums. The album was a huge success, so let me know in the comments which song is your favourite. Now, this particular song was written in a Japanese hotel room, considered by Noel Gallagher and fans to be one of his best works. The lyrics were inspired by the hotel's long corridor, apparently, and at the end of the song you can hear a high-pitched voice vocal from a Beatles tune, Octopus's Garden. The voice is that of Noel Gallagher's. It was originally released as a B-side and the fourth track from the CD version of Wonderwall. And I mentioned earlier about those iconic Nebworth shows. This was on the set list and it's wonderful. I remember them doing this. Oasis and the title track from the album, The Master Plan, at Nation Radio.

0: Nation Radio across the South with Chris Martin and the Chainsmokers and Something Just Like This. Well, I hope you had a good weekend, whatever you were up to around the South. Popped over to Gunwharf yesterday and bumped into some of my Nation Radio South colleagues. It was great to see the team, including Steve Power and Andy Jackson. And I'm the one wearing the loudest shirt. There is a photo, if you want to see it, on our Facebook page, Nation Radio South. You can't really miss me, stood on the left. Well, it seemed like a good idea at the time anyway. And Steve back here, of course, with Selena and Breakfast Tomorrow across the South at Nation Radio. Meantime, here tonight, it's Mr. Big and To Be With You. Nation Radio. 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

0: Well, despite the title, it's actually a love song. It's Olivia Rodrigo at Nation Radio with your best variety of hits and her new one, Drop Dead. Now, if you'd like to get in contact with us, why not look us up on the Nation Player app? There's also the socials, and my WhatsApp number is 07740 938 500. And coming up next, it's all about the 90s.
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0: Hello, Stuart here at Nation Radio with the 90s at 9. And all of our songs tonight have one thing in common. They were written or produced by the legendary...

0: The 90s at 9 at Nation Radio, with all three songs tonight as a tribute to the legendary producer and writer William Orbit. We began with his own fantastic remix of Barber's Adagio for Strings. Bass-o-matic and fascinating rhythm. That was one of the early songs that he was involved with at the start of the 90s. And probably his most famous collaboration, Madonna and Frozen, taken from the Ray of Light album. They worked together on that. And Madonna paid a lovely tribute to William Orbit on her socials over the weekend, saying, "The years have passed and I've moved on to make music with other people, but I've never forgotten you or the magical time that we spent together. Goodbye, Billy Bubbles," she says. "I was so lucky to have known you and falling down the rabbit hole with you." And they made so many great tunes together, didn't they, on the Ray of Light album. And that was one of them, finished off with Frozen. And if you want more 90s, you can listen anytime to Nation 90s on your smart speaker, the Nation player, and where available, DAB digital radio. 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

0: Nation Radio with Cher and I Found Someone. Stuart here for your Monday night, just gone 20 past nine. Entertainment stories tonight, including James Cameron, has suggested that his time making the iconic Avatar films may be coming to an end. Kelly Rowland has joined the judging panel on The Voice. Meanwhile, Rihanna is back in the studio, according to her partner. And as I mentioned earlier on, Oasis could be returning to Nebworth in future after the company behind their reunion shows for last year, the management company, has won an entertainment license to hold events at the iconic Nebworth site. We shall have to wait to see if anything comes of that. And we are featuring Oasis tonight and some of the songs that they performed at Nebworth 30 years ago, The Master Plan, in the Album Hall of Fame. Let me know if you've got the album and if there's a song that you like in the comments on our Facebook page.
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Nation Radio with Dua Lipa and Don't Start Now. We're in the Album Hall of Fame again then with The Master Plan by Oasis, released in 1998, and it featured a compilation of B-sides, which up until that point had never previously appeared on any albums, and there's some little gems on it. Now, Noel Gallagher is a big fan of Burt Bacharach, the songwriter, and he made it clear that this particular song was a rewrite of the Bacharach and Hal David tune This Guy's in Love with You, which was a hit for Herb Alpert. And it's a brilliant song. Do you know, now that I've read this, I can hear the connection, but I'd never thought about it before. This particular song originally only appeared as a B-side to the single Whatever, and it was the theme tune to the BBC's Royal Family. Well, now you know what it is. Half the World Away, Oasis at Nation Radio.

0: Nation Radio with ELO and Mr. Blue Sky. We've seen a lot of Mr. Blue Sky this summer, haven't we? And no sign of any change as we go through this week. No sign of rain for certain. And temperatures are creeping upwards with our fifth heat wave of the season heading our way. So hopefully you'll manage to stay cool. And the only thing I can offer you here to help you keep cool is Chilled Nation. Mark Franklin was here last night. I caught some of the show and it was wonderful. If you want to listen to that, maybe if you're having trouble sleeping and you want to relax, you can listen anytime to Chilled Nation with Mark Franklin on the Nation Player. And he's back here on Sunday from 9 o'clock, showcasing the softer side of the 80s and 90s. And we're heading into the 80s in just a minute with Alison Moyet. Nation
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16: 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Are you?

0: I knew it. I knew you. At Nation Radio, it is Taylor Swift. Apparently, some of her songs have been removed from Donald Trump's social media videos posted by his campaign team. She's not spoken about him, but she was backing Kamala Harris back a couple of years ago in 2024 for the election. Is she going to be bothered? I don't think so.
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0: No Donald Trump coming up, but three terrific songs from the noughties at 10 here at Nation. 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
0: Hello, Stuart here at Nation Radio with your Noughties at 10 coming up. And we start with someone who apparently is back in the studio. It's Rihanna.

0: think we could all do with a nice storm, couldn't we, to finally break this weather. You Too and Electrical Storm at Nation Radio to finish off your trio of noughties tonight. And again, that is another terrific song produced by William Orbit. Over the weekend, there have been many tributes paid to him because of the great songs that he's produced, including that one. Kevin Little's Turn Me On and Rihanna and Don't Stop the Music to get us started. And apparently she's back working on a brand new album. 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Now, congratulations to Gary, who was at home. He'd just been doing the shop when he got in to receive a phone call that's completely changed his life.
1: £550,000 is an unthinkable amount of money, but I know for sure the first thing I'll be doing is paying off the mortgage.
0: And he'd only just started playing.
1: Just started entering probably a couple of months ago, and I just thought, oh, I'm going to enter. You just never know. It pays to enter is the answer.
0: Couldn't have put it better myself. Well done to Gary. He's got 550 grand in his account now. And you can win even more. We're chucking in another 50 grand. £600,000 to be won at the end of this week. 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

0: Nation Radio with the Eurythmics and Aretha Franklin, and Sisters Are Doing It For Themselves. Just gone 20 past 10. Just realised that today is the start of afternoon tea week. Oh, very nice. Wished I'd seen that earlier. Might have crammed one in before the show, but I have got the rest of the week. Does that mean I can have one every single day? I mean, we've got lots of lovely places to have an afternoon tea, haven't we, in our part of the world? I should ask my friend Lou to come along with me. She's my afternoon tea buddy. I always pick her because she's such a lightweight, she can never finish it all. So when I've finished mine, then I can move across and start on hers. Brilliant stuff. Now, on the way here soon at Nation Radio, another track from tonight's album, Hall of Fame. It's Oasis and The Master Plan. Let me know which song you'd like me to play on our Facebook page. I'm just going to go and book an afternoon tea.
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3: She

Noah Kahan and Stick Season at Nation Radio at just gone 10:30, and time now for the last song from Oasis and The Master Plan in the Hall of Fame. It's a compilation of some of their B-sides and songs that had never appeared on albums up until that point. The album itself sold more than 3 million copies. Not surprised, there's some great songs on it. Originally, the head of their record company wanted to put this out as a double A-sided single, with Some Might Say, but Noel Gallagher disagreed, so it was only a B-side. And apparently, when Noel was on a train which had broken down for several hours, he heard somebody on the phone say the title of this particular song, and he wrote it down, and they both appear on this particular song together. It finally entered the UK singles chart last year following the start of their reunion tour. This is one of the highlights from the band for me, Oasis and Acquiesce at Nation.

0: 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Now, I know the hot weather's not for everyone, but it has been nice at least to be able to venture the south without the fear of getting rained on. 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Coming up in just a second, Wanting a Man After Midnight, it's got to be ABBA. Nation
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0: Kylie Minogue and Snow Patrol at Nation Radio and their new one, These Alarms. And that is my lot for tonight. I'll be here again tomorrow, and I've got some great songs from another huge album in the Hall of Fame, Born to Run. It's Bruce Springsteen, his breakthrough album from 1975. That's on the show tomorrow. Next here tonight, though, it's Tim Allen with more of your best variety of hits.
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17: 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Right, late show time once again for Monday night across the South here at the best variety of hits. This is Nation Radio. This is Jimmy.

0: Hope you're having a lovely night tonight, whatever you're doing. Thank you so much for spending it with us here at Nation Radio, the South's best variety of hits. I'm Tim Allen. I've got some great tunes to play for you. Jess Glynn coming up, Soft Cell with Tainted Love, and before midnight, we'll play you something from Ray as well. All coming up here at Nation. 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

0: 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Forecast for our patch for tonight down to 13 tonight with clear skies, and Tuesday this wonderful weather just keeps on coming. Tomorrow is going to be dry, blue skies all day, a gentle breeze coming in from the southeast, and a high up to 26 degrees, up to 32 degrees by Thursday.
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0: That's Ray with Where Is My Husband, and this is Nation Radio, the South's best variety of hits. A couple of shout-outs to do here. Hello to Amelia, who is in Havant. Hi to you. Also hi to Mark, who is in Swanage tonight, doing a night shift working until 7 a.m. Thanks for choosing Nation Radio.
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Dolly Parton, 9 to 5 here on the best variety of hits right across the south. 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

0: Hey, this is Nation Radio, the South's best variety of hits. The Late Show with me, Tim Allen. 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